0: here. Call or text us right now. The phones are wide open. No busy signals. My name is Mason, 85 Liveline. What do you want to hear?
1: Can you play Crazy in Love by Beyonce?
0: Yeah, we've been getting a lot of calls for that song lately. Any idea why it's popular again?
1: Maybe because of the beat.
0: Oh, that sounds like a pretty 2026 beat, huh?
1: I guess.
0: It kind of went away, and everybody got sick of it. This was her first solo hit. Jay-Z's on there, too, and now we'll bring it back. What's your name?
1: Amber.
0: Amber, where are you calling from?
1: Calling from Winnipeg.
0: What are you doing tonight?
1: I'm going to the airport to pick up my dad. He's just coming back from China.
0: Oh, that's incredible. You've got to ask him all about it. They take lots of pictures.
1: Yeah.
0: Go catch up with him, and thanks for calling Liveline.

0: believe how many cool people are at this party.
1: Yep. 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
15: 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Hello.
16: Earrings.
15: Earrings, Malcolm Todd.
16: Yeah.
15: Yeah, that's a really good song. When was the first time you heard it?
16: A couple weeks ago.
15: And why do you like it?
16: It's just like, it has a meaning behind it and it's like really cool.
15: Yeah, it sounds like summertime.
16: Yeah.
15: He's just a really, really cool guy. You know, his sister is also a famous singer named Audrey Hobart.
16: Oh, that's cool.
15: You ever heard of her?
16: No.
15: No. So maybe she's not that famous, but she puts out music and it's pretty good. What's your name? Where are you from?
16: My name is Janetta and I'm from College Station, Texas.
15: All right. Rob Mack will be thrilled that you're calling. He's in charge of Candy 95, the station you're listening to, and he loves this. And thanks for calling Liveline. Here it is.

0: 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Meanwhile, live line. Hi, what do you want to hear?
1: Can we hear Sunflower, Post Malone?
0: Hey, there we go. That's a good one. Who's this?
1: It's Teal Lake, the rehab. We'd like to give a shout-out to Teal Lake Recovery Center in Negaunee, Michigan, and Tanya from GLRC in Negaunee, Michigan.
0: All right. Here's your song. Thank you for being the Sunflower.

0: 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Hello, Liveline. What do you want to hear?
1: You know. Oh, my God. This kid has been dying to talk to you guys forever.
0: Oh, well, we've been dying to talk to you forever. Hello.
1: Hello. Okay. What can we think of, Jackson? How about a Bruno Mars song?
0: Oh, yeah. I'm so sick of all of his new ones. Let's go back a few years. How about...
1: Yeah, let's do it. That's my time.
0: 24 Karat Magic, Billionaire, Nothing on You. Those are all good ones. Young, Wild, and Free. Locked Out of Heaven.
1: How about 24 Karat Magic?
0: All right. What's your name? Where are you calling from?
1: Jackson from Winnipeg, Manitoba.
0: And what are you doing tonight?
1: What are we doing, Jax? We're grocery shopping for school tomorrow. Woo!
0: Oh, I'm sure he's not thrilled about that at all. Thanks for calling Liveline.
1: Thank you.
0: Bye.

0: Lifeline, what do you want to hear?
1: California Girl.
0: Oh, Katy Perry. Yes, we'll get that on. Good summertime song as we wind it up. Who's this?
1: Natalie and Nathaniel.
0: Where are you calling from?
1: New York Mills, Minnesota.
0: What are you doing tonight?
1: I'm crocheting while listening to the radio, and Nathaniel is reading a book.
0: Wow, it sounds like a great time, especially together.
1: Our parents are at the gym right now, so.
0: Who's at the gym?
1: Our parents.
0: Oh, all right. Well, don't do anything crazy while they're gone. Thanks for calling Lifeline. Here's your song.
1: Hey, thanks.
2: 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Let's take a journey.

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1: Liveline, we do a whole hour of throwbacks at the end of the show every single night, and it's really the most popular feature that we have. And for the past 7 years, we've been doing the show. Everybody loves it because it brings back the memories and the special songs and maybe you haven't heard in a while. But really, the whole show is like throwbacks now. It's probably like 80% of the requests we get, and it's crazy. And I don't think we should fight it. I think we should embrace it because it's a song that everybody of all ages love. I mean, we got old women calling up. We got little 9-year-old boys calling up. They want to hear Dolly Parton. It's just amusing to me. So whatever you're doing tonight, we hope you keep us locked in because there's so much going on like this. Secret sound. Yeah, just be first to call us, correctly identifying what the sound is. Listen closely. Oh, I know we'll get that right away. One more time. 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

0: line. 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
1: I'd love to hear a little throwback. I'd love to hear some Salt and Pepper.
0: Yeah, maybe Push It or Shoop.
1: Either's fine.
0: Okay. What's your name?
1: Tara.
0: What are you doing?
1: I'm calling, just waiting for my kiddos to get off of work.
0: Yeah, we'll pick them up and take them home and feed them.
1: Oh, I'll take them home. He's 20.

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1: What city and state?
0: Newport, Vermont. He was getting a little procedure.
1: Oh, everything's good, though?
0: Yeah.
1: Mm-hmm. Good. Play your song right now, and thanks for calling Liveline. Have a wonderful rest of your week.
0: You too.

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9: 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The reality of school bus safety is that more children are hurt outside the bus than inside as passengers. 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

Lightline. Contest time with our one-note challenge. My name's Mason. You just got to be first to call us, correctly identifying the title and artist of this massive hit song off the very first note. Listen closely. It's from about 20 years ago. If you know the title and the artist, call now and win. 85 Liveline. That's 85.

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3: Temperature by Sean Paul.
0: Yeah, that's it.
4: That's right.
3: There you go.
0: All right. Arigato. Who's this?
5: Darian,
0: where are you calling from?
5: Winnipeg.
0: Oh, Winnipeg. Fabulous. Soon it's going to be Winterpeg, speaking of temperature.
5: Yeah. Very soon.
0: Cooling down so fast. How depressing. Anyways, we're going to send you something that cheers you up. A Liveline trophy, Darian, which you'll have in the next couple of weeks. It's like an actual trophy you put on display. You look at it, you think, wow, I can't believe I got that.

0: WELD. Hello, live line. What do you want to hear?
1: Hey, how are you tonight?
0: Oh, I'm fabulous. Who's this?
1: This is John in Sudbury, Ontario, calling. How about from Old Town Road?
0: Oh, yeah, for old time's sake.
1: Yeah, I was a big fan of Billy Ray Cyrus when I was a kid, so it was kind of cool to hear him come back there a few years ago, featured on that one. So, yeah, love to hear it.
0: 2019. Time's flying by.
1: Sure is. Well, you have a great night.
0: Wait, what are you doing?
1: Sitting here listening to the radio. Well, smart speaker.
0: Well, whatever you're listening on, we hope it sounds fabulous, and thanks for calling Lifeline.
1: Yeah, you have a great night.
0: Bye.

0: KCLD. Lifeline, hello.
1: Yeah, first I want to tell you about that noise. It's 40 days and nights with Mexican jumper beans on gopher wood.
0: What? Huh?
1: Yeah, I just said it. And I want to hear Jesus Loves Me.
2: Jesus Loves Me. Well, I don't have that. How about Noah Kahn? He's pretty cool.
1: That sounds cool.
2: He kind of looks like Jesus, I guess. Who's this?
1: Yes, it's Will from Marion, Indiana.
2: All right, Will, we are going to play the secret sound again in about 5 minutes, so stay tuned, okay? You might win, but only if you guess something a little closer than that.
1: Yeah, okay.
2: Okay, so stay tuned, all right? Have a great night.
1: Yeah.

0: Live Line, my name's Mason. Thank you for being here tonight. We really do appreciate it. Time now for our secret sound, which...
1: Secret sound.
0: Just a few minutes ago, a guy called up. He's like, oh, I gotta tell you what that is. In fact, let me hang on. I can go back here on the computer. Ooh, the magic of live radio. This is what he said.
2: Yeah, first I want to tell you about that noise. It's 40 days and nights with Mexican jumper beans on gopher wood.
0: What? Huh?
2: Yeah, I just said it. And I want to hear Jesus Loves Me.
0: Your shout-outs, dedications, requests all night long. Here is that sound again. It's something you do every couple of months, especially if it's, I don't want to say anymore. Here it is. And again. You do it every couple months. Call now and win. What's that sound? 85 Live Line. That's 85 Live Line.
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1: It sounds like you're screwing in or unscrewing a light bulb.
0: Oh, yeah, see, that wasn't so hard.
1: Yes.
0: You made it look easy. What's your name?
1: Brendan.
0: Brendan, where are you calling from?
1: Winnipeg, Manitoba.
0: Oh, gosh, you're the second person to win from Winnipeg tonight.
1: Yeah, I heard the one last hour there.
0: Oh, yeah, for our, what was it, the lyrics in reverse? Or no, the one note challenge?
1: One note, yeah.
0: Yeah, I don't remember what we do on our show. But we're going to send you the same thing we sent to her. And I know you're just
1: trophy.
0: Psyched about it. Yes, the Live Line trophy.

0: Lacey, oh, every 5 years, comes out with a song really big and everybody gets sick of it and then you never hear it again. I hope this one doesn't happen.
1: Come on, come on, come on.
0: From Spider-Man, Brand New Day. I still haven't seen it yet. What's

0: Hello?
1: Do I request songs here?
0: Yeah, what do you want to hear?
1: Could you please play 9 to 5 by Dolly Parton?
0: Yeah, we can get that on. Who's this?
1: Sebastian.
0: Where are you calling from?
1: Keene.
0: New Hampshire. What are you doing tonight?
1: Just laying in my bed, relaxing, listening to the radio.

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1: No.
0: Well, you probably had school from 7 to 3, though, right?
1: Yes.
0: I don't know if there's a song about that, but let's play this one right now. And thanks for calling my blank.

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10: Hello, Liveline. What do you want to hear?
11: You answered so quickly. Can I hear, like, earrings?
10: Earrings by Malcolm Todd?
11: Yeah.
10: Absolutely. Should I have taken longer to answer?
11: Yeah.
10: Give you more time to think? Well, usually people figure that stuff out before they call.
11: Well, I just called. I didn't think of anything. I just, like, called, you know, like.
10: You just wanted to see if we'll answer at all.
11: Yeah.
10: Yeah, we get that a lot. Everyone's like, I didn't think you were going to actually pick up. I'm like, well, then why did you call? But here we are.
11: Okay.
10: What's your name?
11: Alyssa.
10: Alyssa, where are you calling from?
11: Deer River, Minnesota.
10: All right. Thanks for calling Liveline. Here's your song.

0: 1047 KCLD. Hello, Liveline. What do you want to hear?
1: I've been trying to get a hold of you guys for a while, but I was wondering if we could listen to like a song called Lost or Found by like Cash and Nico. But if you guys don't have that, just play Billie Jean by Michael Jackson.
0: Yeah, we'll do Billie Jean right now. It's turning into the old people station. We played Dolly Parton, and now we got to play Michael Jackson. But these are two of the biggest songs of the year. And believe it or not, it's all young people like you requesting them.
1: Nathan, I've been listening to you every single night.
0: Wow.
1: I've been trying to call you for like so long, device has been connecting me to the wrong thing.
0: Oh,
1: so thank you.
0: Don't you just hate when that happens? Yeah, 85 Liveline. It's the only number that works if you want to talk to us.
1: Yeah, I've been calling it, and it's been like saying connecting to Cumberland Line, and I'm like, nope, that's not it.
0: And you got it now, so make sure you have it saved in your phone, and then it won't happen again.
1: Well, it's not a phone, it's an Amazon device.
0: Oh, I don't know anything about that. What's your name? Where are you from, though?
1: So we're from Hurricane, Utah. His name is Cooper, and I'm Jackson.
0: You sound so nice and supportive. We really appreciate the kind words.

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1: Kearney, Nebraska. St. George, Utah. Winona, Minnesota. Let's see. Putney, Vermont. Yes. Keene, New Hampshire. Cambridge, Massachusetts. Well, they're listening to us at Harvard, I'm sure. Salisbury, Maryland. And Sunny 106.1. They've just joined the party. Bulls Gap, Tennessee. Pittsfield, Massachusetts. Chattanooga, Tennessee.

0: LD. Hello, hello, Liveline. What do you want to hear?
1: Okay, let's just do Bad Guy by Billie Eilish.
0: Yeah, we got some different versions of it, too. We can just do the original. We have a Justin Bieber mashup, or we got a, like, a real...
1: Nah, let's just do the original.
0: Okay, all right. Who's this?
1: Sorry.
0: Oh, sorry.
1: Alina.
0: And where are you calling from?
1: Georgia. I called you yesterday.
0: Oh, yeah, I remember. Isn't this the song you requested?
1: No, it's not. I requested Sue and Ty.
0: That's right. Did you hear it?
1: No, I didn't, actually. The radio cut out.
0: Oh, my gosh. That's terrible. Where are you from again?
1: It's all right. Georgia.
0: Georgia. All right. Well, it shouldn't cut out this time unless you're in the car driving really far away.
1: All right.
0: Thanks for being on Liveline.

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0: From Bad Guy Die Die, Shakira, Lifeline 2, massive songs. Of course, Billie Eilish really got her big start in 2019. That was the same year as Old Town Road. Just crazy. And you'd like never hear those songs anymore. And that's what Lifeline Rewind is all about. It kicks off in about 15 minutes. All those great songs from the past. And it doesn't have to be the early 2000s or the 90s or the 80s. No, no, no. If you're 10 years old, a throwback to you is only 3 years ago. So we want to play something that you love, reminds you of the people, the places gone by. 85 Liveline right now. That's 85 Liveline. And remember, summer's not over yet.
1: 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Liveline.
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0: 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Hello, Liveline. What do you want to hear?
1: Hey, could you guys play Olivia Rodrigo, Vampire?
0: Well, that seems appropriate after Dracula and now Vampire. Who is this?
1: This is Bo from Bemidji.
0: Bo from Bemidji. Bemidji.
1: Bemidji, yep.
0: What are you doing tonight in Minnesota?
1: I'm just driving back home from class, so.
0: Yeah? What was class like? What'd you learn today?
1: Nothing new. It's just choir, so just singing.
0: Oh, okay. Do you sing Olivia Rodrigo?
1: No, I don't. A lot of different language types. So that's just, I couldn't tell you the name of it.
0: Oh, okay. Can you sing a little bit of this song for us?
1: Probably. I don't know if I can do it here.
0: Oh, we can. No judging.
1: I don't know about that.
0: Oh, how are you supposed to be on stage if you can't even do it over the phone?
1: Hey, I'm not meant to sing it alone. I'm meant to sing with others.
0: Well, I'll do it with you.
1: I don't think so, Mason.
0: Okay, fine. Kill the vibe.
1: Bye.
0: Thanks for calling Liveline.
1: Yeah, have a good one, Mason.
2: I hate to give the satisfaction asking how you're doing now. How's the castle built off people you pretend to care about? Just what you wanted. Look at you, cool guy, got it. You see the parties and the diamonds.

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2: Hello. Do you guys have Truth Hurts by Bizzo?
1: Yeah, I do. Also from 2019. We were just talking about that.
2: Yeah.
1: What's your name?
2: Daniel.
1: Where are you calling from, Daniel?
2: Shoshone, Idaho.
1: What's going on tonight?
2: Nothing much, just chilling, relaxing.
1: Yeah? What made you want to hear that song?
2: Oh, I want to hear it because I've heard it on the radio forever, and it's a banger.
1: Oh, interesting. Yeah, we still play quite a bit. That one and About Damn Time. We get a few requests for it here and there.
2: Oh, I didn't know that.
1: Yeah. You're not listening to Live Line enough, Daniel, but here it is now. Thanks for calling.
2: Yeah, no problem. All right, have a good day.

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15: When I Come Around by Green Day.
14: Oh, that's a great song. Yeah, perfect for tonight. Who's this?
15: All right. This is Ty.
14: Ty, where are you calling from?
15: Oregon.
14: What's going on tonight? Sounds like you're with somebody.
15: I'm with my sister.
16: Hello.
14: Hello. Were you guys even alive when this song came out?
16: No.
15: Nope.
14: 1995? I wasn't either. I'm only 25.
15: Oh, God.
14: But great songs live on.

0: WBLD. Live Line Rewind. What do you want to hear?
1: Do you have Lil Nas X? Industry Baby.
0: All right, we'll get that on. Who's this?
1: Brendan Siege.
0: Where are you calling from?
1: Ukraine.
0: Ukraine?
1: Right now I'm in Manitoba, yeah.
0: Oh. Are you from Ukraine?
1: Yeah.
0: Oh. When did you move to Canada?
1: 6 years ago.
0: Yeah, do you like it?
1: Yeah.
0: That's great. We're happy to have you. What are you doing tonight?
1: I'm talking to you right now.
0: Before and after you talk to me, what are you doing?
1: Watching a movie, and now it's at work at Hannah Mordor's.
0: Oh, so talking to me is much more interesting, I'm sure.
1: Yeah.
0: I wish we could do it all night long. Thanks for calling Live Line. Bye, man.

0: Liveline Rewind, what do you want to hear?
1: You guys have Bloodhound Gang, the Bad Touch.
0: Oh, you and me, baby, nothing but mammals.
1: Yeah, that's the one.
0: Oh my gosh, what a stupid song. I love it though. It's been really had this comeback lately.
1: 100%. Stupid smart is what I like to call it. You know what I mean?
0: Yeah, I mean, you do have to be pretty intelligent and witty and funny to be able to write something like this. There's a lot of double entendre.
1: Oh my gosh, dude, 100%. And on top of looking like monkeys running around public areas,
0: yeah.
1: What else would you want to do with your life?
0: Climb up my leg and have a ball. Ah. Who's this? Where are you calling from?
1: It's Havana and Lincoln out here in Niles, Michigan. And just letting you know, if anybody's playing Call of Duty Black Ops 2 on a PS4, they don't want to be playing right now. Me and Havana are online and we're shredding people.
0: Oh, boy. Well, that's going to make everybody want to go because now they're motivated and inspired. They want to beat you.
1: Good. I like the comp. You can try.
0: Thanks for calling Liveline, everybody.

0: countdown. Tonight's most popular songs next. Hello, what do you want to hear?
1: Hey, Mason, can you play Look At Me Now by Chris Brown?
0: Oh, yeah, with Busta Rhymes. That was such a huge song, 2011.
1: Yeah.
0: Who's this?
1: I was just sitting here, Trayvon.
0: Where are you calling from?
1: Plattsburgh, New York. Just hanging out, listening to your show. I listen to it, literally every night.
0: So. Oh, well, we really appreciate that. We try to do things that make it fresh and exciting every day so you don't get sick of hearing all the same songs, even though we play a lot of the same songs over and over and over again, but the requests break it up, and you never know what's going to happen.
1: Yeah.
0: Like this.
1: That's true.
0: And we'll get it on. Thanks for calling Liveline, Trayvon.

And I gotta set it, then I gotta go in, then I gotta get it, then I gotta blow in, then I gotta shut it. Any little thing and think it he be doing, cause it doesn't matter, cause I'm gonna dead it. Then I'm gonna murder everything and anything about a boom, about a bing. I gotta do a lot of things to make it clear to a couple that I always win, and then I gotta get it again and again and again.

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night, a fun retro concert. The B-52s and Devo are going to be at Mystic Lakes Amphitheater. And yeah, we've got more tickets for you Tuesday morning. We're going to give away right away when we start the show at 6:05 Tuesday in the Playhouse. Good luck.

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0: senses are tingling. 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

0: The National Highway Traffic Safety Administration says riding a bus to school is 13 times safer than riding a passenger vehicle and 10 times safer than walking to school. The reality of school bus safety is that more children are hurt outside the bus than inside as passengers. Most of the children who lose their lives in bus-related crashes are pedestrians, 4 to 7 years old, who are hit by the bus or by motorists illegally passing a stop school bus. Please be patient and use extra caution while driving your children in school buses, and never pass a bus when the red lights are flashing. The children inside and their parents are counting on us. Hi, I'm Mike Bryant from Bradshaw & Bryant. I hope you're never injured in a collision, but if you are, don't sign anything until you've talked to us.
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0: This is what it sounds like when you didn't sign up for the KCLD VIP. 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

night, a fun retro concert. The B-52s and Devo are going to be at Mystic Lakes Amphitheater. And yeah, we've got more tickets for you Tuesday morning. We're going to give them away right away when we start the show at 6:05 Tuesday in the Playhouse.

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1: 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Baby, I got the money. So you still need to be fast to get the cash. 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
1: 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The reality of school bus safety is that more children are hurt outside the bus than inside as passengers. 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

Hey, now that we got the first day behind us, I think everyone knows how to play free money high low. So three more chances Tuesday morning for you to win up to $5,000 in just a matter of seconds. We'll play at 6 a.m., 7 a.m., and 8 a.m. Three more chances for you to cash in big time Tuesday morning in the Playhouse. Hey, bring it.

0: like when you didn't sign up for the KCLD VIP. 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
7: Hello.
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0: The National Highway Traffic Safety Administration says riding a bus to school is 13 times safer than riding a passenger vehicle and 10 times safer than walking to school. The reality of school bus safety is that more children are hurt outside the bus than inside as passengers. Most of the children who lose their lives in bus-related crashes are pedestrians, 4 to 7 years old, who are hit by the bus or by motorists illegally passing a stopped school bus. Please be patient and use extra caution while driving your children in school buses, and never pass a bus when the red lights are flashing. The children inside and their parents are counting on us. Hi, I'm Mike Bryant from Bradshaw & Bryant. I hope you're never injured in a collision, but if you are, don't sign anything until you've talked to us.
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Friday night, a fun retro concert. The B-52s and Devo are going to be at Mystic Lakes Amphitheater. And yeah, we've got more tickets for you Tuesday morning. We're going to give them away right away when we start the show at 6:05 Tuesday in the Playhouse. Good luck. Just

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0: The National Highway Traffic Safety Administration says riding a bus to school is 13 times safer than riding a passenger vehicle and 10 times safer than walking to school. The reality of school bus safety is that more children are hurt outside the bus than inside as passengers. Most of the children who lose their lives in bus-related crashes are pedestrians, 4 to 7 years old, who are hit by the bus or by motorists illegally passing a stopped school bus. Please be patient and use extra caution while driving your children in school buses, and never pass a bus when the red lights are flashing. The children inside and their parents are counting on us. Hi, I'm Mike Bryant from Bradshaw and Bryant. I hope you're never injured in a collision, but if you are, don't sign anything until you talk to us.
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right, now that we got the first day behind us, I think everyone knows how to play free money high low. 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

0: This is what it sounds like when you didn't sign up for the KCLD VIP. And this is what it sounds like when you did.
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1: The National Highway Traffic Safety Administration says riding a bus to school is 13 times safer than riding a passenger vehicle and 10 times safer than walking to school. The reality of school bus safety is that more children are hurt outside the bus than inside as passengers. Most of the children who lose their lives in bus-related crashes are pedestrians, 4 to 7 years old, who are hit by the bus or by motorists illegally passing a stop school bus. Please be patient and use extra caution while driving your children in school buses, and never pass a bus when the red lights are flashing. The children inside and their parents are counting on us. Hi, I'm Mike Bryant from Bradshaw and Bryant. I hope you're never injured in a collision, but if you are, don't sign anything until you've talked to us.
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Sunday night, a fun retro concert. The B-52s and Devo are going to be at Mystic Lakes Amphitheater. And yeah, we've got more tickets for you Tuesday morning. We're going to give them away right away when we start the show at 6:05 Tuesday in the Playhouse. Good luck.

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11: Well, I guess you got me there.
2: Let's get this show on the road.
9: It's showtime.
12: All right, good morning at 6 o'clock. It's time for us to take the wheel. It's Kat and JJ. How was Monday for you? Any highlights?
13: Hey, Monday was fine. It was kind of cold and chilly. So I'm like, I'm going to run to Target and get some stuff for dinner. I made some meatloaf, mashed potatoes, some steamed broccoli. Like I was June flipping Cleaver. It looked incredible. But I went to Target without a plan. Mm. Like, I'm new to this life.
12: Danger.
13: Very dangerous. I had some money in my pocket that was burning a hole. And I'm like, what aisle can I go down next? So that was nice. And then got a Starbucks and went home and hung out. Went and got Liam from school. And then we watched during dinner an episode of Reacher, one of our family shows, which it's bloody and gory, but it's really good. Have you watched Reacher?
12: No, I've never seen it.
13: Oh my God, it's so good. You should check it out. But yeah, it was a chill night.
12: Make a note to do that. Hey, I got to ask you about the meatloaf. Okay, so I've only really ever been exposed to my mother's meatloaf, and she probably quit making it when I was a teenager because my sister hated it. But I remember she had, it was like almost like a bread pan is what she'd make it in. Is that what you do too?
13: No, I do muffin tins.
12: Okay, muffin tins. Okay. Yeah. So what I remember about my mom's meatloaf is the little bits of onion were in there. Did you do onions? Mm-hmm. And then do you drizzle the ketchup on the top at the very end so that it kind of bakes on?
13: Then it caramelizes.
12: Yeah.
13: Yeah.
12: You did that too? Okay.
13: Yep.
12: Mm-hmm. So I didn't know, like, I had friends that were like, hey, my mom's making meatloaf. And we'd be over at their place and I'd be like, that doesn't look like my mom's meatloaf. Yeah. I thought everybody did it really different, but you apparently do it just like my mom.
13: I think everybody can put their own spin on it. Liam is a barbecue sauce kid.
12: Oh, good.
13: You know?
12: Yeah.
13: So we have to like dedicate a portion of it to barbecue sauce.
12: My friend Paul, his mom would put the barbecue sauce in the meat when she mashed it up.
13: Oh,
12: and
13: okay.
12: So it was like it tasted like barbecue on the inside.
13: Okay. Yeah. Not doing that. I don't like barbecue sauce.
12: I don't know if I've ever had a meatloaf conversation my entire life with anyone.
13: I brought some. And you know how you always say, like, I threw some wings on the Traeger. They were so good. But you're don't ever bring stuff for me to try.
12: Because we usually eat it all.
13: No, you'll say stuff like, oh, yeah, I have wings for days. So many times I could go home and reheat them. So you could bring some in. And I'll let you try some meatloaf today.
12: I like that.
13: Meatloaf. Some loaf of the meat.
12: Some loaf.
13: I think it's in the name. Maybe that's what tripped Tanya up. Because there are certain things like dumpling soup. Dump. I'm not going to eat something with the word dump in it. Loaf sounds gross, but it's so good. But yeah, yesterday was meatloaf weather, was it not?
12: It was kind of just a weary, dreary day. Today going to be a whole lot better. We're not quite done with summer yet. And we're going to prove it by getting you tickets to check out the B-52s and Devo. This is Monday night at Mystic Lakes Amphitheater. By the way, three times today, we're going to play free money, high, low. And Kat made it kind of easy as she was planning out the show. It'll be kind of about 6:40, 7:40, 8:40. If you remember those times, you could end up with $5,000 in your pocket or something around that range. All you got to do is be quick. You get the cash. But the first thing we're going to do is get you those tickets for the B-52s and Devo. This is Monday night at Mystic. If you want to go, give us 90 seconds to get our feet underneath us, and we'll give you the tickets next. This is-

0: always fun to wake up and see these texts rolling in already this morning. And welcome into the Playhouse, it's Kat and JJ. On the meatloaf tip, Linda had said, add some stovetop stuffing to the meatloaf.
1: Yep. And so, well, I do put breadcrumbs in there and an egg to bind it. Yeah. But I mean, it's just such a brilliant idea to just use stovetop. Then you have all the seasonings and stuff like that. Good idea,
0: probably
1: Linda.
0: Makes it go a lot farther. If you got a big family, you probably end up with a hell of a lot more because, you know, that stuff kind of expands and poofs up and stuff.
1: Yeah.
0: And then on the other tip, hey, real quick, if you're a pet owner, is there something going on with the atmosphere or is Mercury in retrograde? Is there a reason? And was your dog up pacing all night last night? Our friggin' dog all night. Click, click, click, click, click, click. Click, click, click. She'd go lay down for about 2 minutes, then up. Click, click, click, click, click.
1: Cut those nails.
0: And I was wondering, like, I mean, we live out in the middle of nowhere. I know deer are becoming a whole lot more active right now, but are, like, the rest of the wildlife up all night? Is our dog maybe hearing some of that?
1: There's got to be some type of new moon, full moon, something happening where
0: that stupid thing was up, and it had me up all night. Just click, click, click, click, click, click. Click, click, click, click,
1: is
0: click,
1: she
0: click.
1: Seeing wildlife outside?
0: She's not growling or barking or anything. Just like heavy pacing. Like
1: maybe she's got stuff to do. Maybe she didn't have enough time in the day.
0: Nothing to do. Oh, I caught a bird the other day. Yeah. And I don't know if she caught it or what, but I caught her like out in the front yard and she had this bird and it was clearly dead. So I don't know if it hit a window and died or she actually caught it, which would be really ridiculous. But she ripped that thing absolutely apart. There was just a pile of
1: savage. She's a
0: pile of
1: doodle.
0: Feathers. Yeah, well, they all have that instinct, right? They all come from wolves. So
1: your dog wears clothes. So
0: only when my wife dresses it.
1: Okay.
0: And it's been a while, but okay. But yeah. So I don't know if you're a pet owner and there's something going on right now because that dog was just it was like a nervous wreck. It was like today was going to be its first day of school, or it was starting a new job today, or today it was going to propose to its girlfriend.
1: Like me?
0: Like all of a sudden, it was just really, really nervous. So if there's some rhyme to that reason, definitely get at us. I'd like to know. So today, with these tickets for the B-52s and Devo at Mystic Lake, we're going to have some fun with our voice texting situation. There is obviously one famous line from Love Shack that I want to exploit. Now all you got to do is cut a voice note and send this to us in your voice to score these tickets. As long as you get it in before 7, so we're going to give you a big window here so you don't have to text while you're driving. But I want you to text us in your voice this.
1: Ooh, I wonder if you could use that feature.
0: Oh, where like, you get the echo on your phone?
1: Yeah. That, I mean, bonus points for that.
0: I think you set yourself apart. Again, we just, and if you don't know what these lyrics are, by the way, it's tin roof.
1: Rusted.
0: Because I know, I shouldn't have said that. I would have wondered what some people would have thought this was. Okay, so cut a voice note and text that to us. That's it. And include your name and what city you're living in at 320-251-1047. If you can get us those lyrics before 7 a.m., you might be seeing this live Monday. Sunday, what did I say? Sunday night? Sunday night.
1: Sunday.
0: At Mystic. So get us that now. Just send a voice note to 320-251-1047. I want to play some of these back, and we'll get a winner at 7. So you do have time. Maybe you're just in the shower, and you're hearing this for the first time, or grabbing a cup of coffee, and you don't have a whole lot of time. Cut it. Send it to us quick, and you could be going to see them perform this live Sunday night.

0: Traffic Jen. She got our first drop in this morning. Again, that very famous line.
1: Rested.
0: That's what we're looking for. Send us a voice note with this. And you might score tickets to see B-52s and Devo Sunday night at Mystic. Again, just a quick voice note. Send it to us. You have till 7, so take your time, but try and get it in early so we make sure and get it and get a chance to go through it before 7. I want to make sure you're not texting while you're driving. The lyric is... Cut a voice note. Send it to us now. You could be going to the show.
2: Coming up next... Here's what's next with Kat and JJ.
0: Well, sticking to the four before you hit the door, it's always fun for us to kind of take a peek at everything that happened since the last time we chatted. And there's things that you probably want to know as you start your day, like...
3: All right, a settlement has been reached when it comes to the contaminated baby formula plant. So we're going to talk about that and who gets that money. Also, would you be able to survive plummeting towards the earth, 10,000 feet above it, going 150 miles per hour.
0: No problem.
3: Guess what? Somebody did survive it. She talks about it. Coming up with the four before you hit the door next.
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0: Trump was at the All-In Summit where they're talking about AI taking over the world. We're all going to be dead soon. But he made this impromptu like phone call on stage to the president of one of the biggest AI companies out there. And his goal was to set the mind at ease of all of the people that were there, other Americans around the world that are worried about AI taking
1: over. The robots will not be taking over. The AI will not be taking over the rest of the world. The whole thing is a hoax. Now, with that, we have to be a little bit careful.
2: There'll be a deliberate discussion about the responsibility of the companies to maintain safety and what role, if any, the government has to play in that.
0: So, I mean, you know, according to Back to the Future, we are supposed to be flying on hoverboards right now everywhere wearing silver suits. So a lot of people think it's going to be quicker than it is. It's not.
3: I'm not too worried about the AI taking over, because can't you just kick the plug out?
0: You really could.
3: You know what I mean?
0: Like, you could just kind of shoot its little battery pack off and we'd be fine. Abbott Laboratories, they have agreed to pay nearly $385 million to settle a civil case involving bacterial contamination concerning baby formula at this plant in Sturgis, Michigan. So they also did have another lawsuit, an investigation pending into that plant, and that has been closed. But there are going to be a lot of people that had to take their babies to the hospital because they were drinking this formula with bacteria in it. Anything that involves babies, you best believe these moms will fight until the end. These dads will fight until the end.
3: These outbreaks make you really, you know, second guess going to formula if you can breastfeed.
0: Of
3: you know
0: course.
3: What I mean,
0: I think any parent would want to breastfeed as long as they can, or pump or whatever. But I mean, it's just not an option for a lot of people. Skydiver is sharing her terrifying story of surviving a 10,000 foot plummet towards the earth without an open parachute. How do you even like wrap your mind around it while it's happening?
4: It just went black. I don't even kind of remember, maybe even not even remember leaving the plane. And then in my kind of mind, I was thinking back to my like training. I was thinking, right, if I'm falling and I'm unstable, I should be arching and trying to reach my parachute. Mm-hmm. And obviously that's, you can see in the clip, that's what's kind of happening. And threw my reserve out as well, which has kind of saved my life, really.
3: Okay, so she did have a reserve.
0: She did.
3: Okay.
0: Pretty impressive at 150 miles per hour going in and out of consciousness. And then when you're, you know, in consciousness and then you're able to make those decisions to save your life, I would mail it in. I would have no idea. I would start just saying my I'm sorry's, you know, and then
3: there's not enough fall time for you.
0: I know. I try to like choke myself so I didn't have to feel the impact. Anyway, let's hope that never happens. Deputies in Mississippi, they're looking for a vehicle with a crazy statement written on it. I feel like it'll be easy to find.
5: And new at 10, Prentiss County investigators are looking for a vehicle with "Fat Chicks Only" written on it. It is all in connection with a recent burglary that happened there.
3: Now,
0: listen, I'm not a skinny mini, so that's why I can laugh at this. But you can't be mad for other people.
3: I'm not the best crook out there, okay? Let me just put that out there as a starting statement. But if I was going to be robbing people and I wanted to lay low, the last thing I would put on the side of my van is "Fat Chicks Only."
0: Yeah, no, they stole that car. They stole the car.
3: I thought they were in a van that said "Fat Chicks Only" and they were going around robbing people.
0: No, but that's a really good point for a lot of car thieves out there, like, maybe I will. As ugly as I think bumper stickers are, or window clings, or anything like that, maybe.
3: How about
0: it would be easier to find your car if you had "Fat Chicks Only" on
3: there? How about the Toyota Corolla that didn't have any distinguishing marks that was parked right up the street? You couldn't have taken that.
0: You couldn't have taken that.
3: I heard it's about 3 seconds to steal a Kia.
0: I know.
3: Can't you take one of those?
0: But you know what I love in the news story? They cut to this like skinnier woman, and she's like, "I just can't believe they'd put 'Fat Chicks Only' on." It's, you can't be skinny and like stick up for larger chicks. There's no reason to. It's not a fight you put your dog in, you know? It just makes us feel bad, you know?
3: I'm trying to wrap my mind around. I'm still wondering why you steal a van that says "Fat Chicks Only" on it. Like, there's got to be a better ride out there.
0: There's got to be. And there probably was. And that is the four before you hit the door.
6: Coming up next,
7: it's Kat and JJ, and here's what's next.
3: Okay, so again, to win these tickets for the B-52s and Devo Sunday night, we're looking for you to give us, in a voice note, this lyric. Now, I want to say good morning to Jessica. I really appreciate your text, but she didn't understand the assignment.
0: Okay.
8: Oh, Rusty.
3: Oh, Rusty. No, no. The lyrics are, tin roof rusted.
8: Tin roof rusted.
3: Or maybe you're hearing it like...
8: Oh, rusty.
3: Can we play Christina's here real quick? Does she have one?
0: Yeah.
8: Tin roof rusted.
3: There we go. That's what we're
0: all
3: looking
0: right,
3: for.
0: All right, Christina, sure.
3: Send us a voice note with this famous B-52 lyric.
8: Tin
3: And that's all you've got to do. If you get it to us before 7 o'clock, even though, and Jessica, you're still in the running for your great rendition of it.
8: Oh. Rusty.
3: Okay. All you got to do is text it to us at 320-251-1047. Get it in before 7 and you're good to go. Hey, quick question. How do you feel about men getting pedicures? Don't answer it yet. I'll tell you why this is a very important moment.
0: I have strong feelings.
3: In American history, and it has to do with that next.
6: Cat and

0: know, Miley Cyrus has a brand new song out. It's really, really cool. It's called Bass Persuades. I'm going to play it for you in less than 5 minutes. Good morning. It's Kat and JJ. The goal before 7 a.m. is for you to cut a voice note with these famous B-52 lyrics. And then send it to us if you want to go see him sing that live Sunday night with Devo at Mystic. It's going to be a fun flashback show. Sarah sounds like...
1: Tin roof rusted.
0: I like that. Jason's got his own take.
2: I just took a big poop and it was rusted.
3: Gross. This is a family show.
0: Here's what we need. You singing this. Text it to us as a voice note at 320-251-1047. Get it to us before 7. You could win tickets to that show. So, over the weekend, my wife, myself, a bunch of friends went to our craft beer event. And afterwards, stopped at a local saloon as we were bringing everybody home. And I'm talking to a friend of ours. I've been friends with this guy for maybe 15 years. Our kids had played a lot of sports together. And he leans over. We're at a busy bar. Got popcorn in front of us, loud music, everything like that. And he goes, hey, do you want a gift certificate for a pedicure? And I was like, this is one of the most unman-to-man conversations
3: I've ever had.
0: Right. He was trying to keep it on the down low. So he had been given a gift card by his wife for a pedicure because this was the summer that he broke out of his white New Balance dad shoes and started wearing Birks. And his wife said, your feet are super janky. We're not going to let this happen next year. So before next summer, I want you to use this. Go get your footsies cleaned up. And I just immediately go, no.
3: Why would you say no?
0: Because
3: I feel very strongly about foot health.
0: I have healthy feet.
3: It's not cosmetic to me. As much as I love to pick out a new paint color, there are men that always get pedicures wherever I go. There's a guy that goes to the beauty school all the time because it's so cheap to go there, but it's very good for foot health. It like they can also like catch something before it gets worse, like ingrown toenails. They'll stop that. Maybe
0: Stop that at a pedicure?
3: Because they cut it at a certain way. Because ingrown toenails, the toenails grow out into your skin
0: like a mushroom.
3: They're so painful, but they cut them so they grow the other way. And it's just, I think it's just smart. It really is. But hygiene is a big deal.
0: Never once have I ever gotten a pedicure.
3: Oh, what a shame. What a shame.
0: I said, I appreciate you thinking of me, but no thanks. Because he's not doing it.
3: Yeah.
0: He's
3: gets off the dead skin and it just keeps the toenails healthy. They get under and they get all the fungus out of there so it doesn't fester and create more fungus.
0: I got no fungus.
3: Then you're the fungi.
0: I am the fungi.
3: And not in a good way.
0: I just want to know real quick, if you're a woman who's got a man that gets pedicures, because I just kind of started asking around, like the other tables around us.
3: Yeah.
0: I would just went, hey, do you get pedicures to the guys? And I couldn't find one.
3: They're not going to admit it in front of people.
0: I couldn't find one dude that would admit he got a pedicure. And I'm just curious, are they out there?
3: Derek has not had one since. You know, there used to be that beauty school in Waite Park. He was convinced they were talking about him. And he has never gone back. He's like, we got in the car. He goes, I can't believe you just put me in that position. I can't believe it. And I'm like, it's so good for you. The way you walk, your posture.
0: You're
3: like,
0: going to tell me if I go get a pedicure, I'm going to walk different?
3: Absolutely. They'll rub certain things. And if you have like a corn or something, they'll detect it. And then you can get in and get it taken care of.
0: They have a corn detector.
3: They have a corn detector.
0: I want to know if you're dating a guy, you're engaged, you're married, or maybe you're just a dude out there and you get pedicures. Will you just call real quick and enlighten me as to why dudes would do this? I feel like you should be able to take care of your feet by yourself. You scrub them in the shower. Maybe you work 100 times harder than I do and your feet are janky because you're on them all the time. And I get it. Maybe if you're a professional athlete, you ever seen LeBron James's feet?
3: No. Oh, yes, I have.
0: Google search.
3: It's haunted me.
0: That looks like a scary movie.
3: I just think a lot of people look at it like it's so expensive. If you go to the model college where they need practice, by the way, if you have funky feet, you are who they need because they need to work on, people that are a challenge. I'm trying to find the pricing. I think it's only like $17. to go there. Maybe even less.
0: That's three beers.
3: What does your body need more?
0: Three beers.
3: What does your body need
0: Real
3: more?
0: Real quick. Do you have a guy in your life that gets pedicures regularly? Just help me understand the mind frame. I was always under the impression this is something only chicks do. And I don't know how I would react if my wife gave me a gift card and said, you got to do this before next summer.
3: Yeah.
0: I just. So hit us up real quick. 320-251-1047. If there's a dude in your life that goes and gets pedicures. And as promised, this is the new one from Miley. Check this out.
4: Let's go.

0: you think the new Miley sounds like?
1: Madonna.
0: Yeah, it's got a little bit
1: new
0: of that.
1: New age Madonna.
0: Yeah. New Miley in the Playhouse. Good morning, it's Kat and JJ. Talking about a friend of mine who leaned over, we're at this bar, and he just looks at me and he goes, would you want to go get a pedicure? And I was like, no. His wife gave him a gift certificate to go get a pedicure before next summer. This was the season he broke out and started wearing sandals. Otherwise, he's been like your typical dude where he's at. Low rider, white socks.
1: Yeah.
0: The white New Balance shoes. And this year, he's like, I was all about the Birks. And my wife said my feet were janky, so I need them cleaned up. Or she wants them cleaned up before next summer.
1: Just think, cuddling with your lady and you're rubbing up on her cleanly shaven legs and you have crusty side toes. No, that is not fun for us. So get it taken care of. Foot Care Friday at this model college, $15.95.
0: Foot Care Friday.
1: You go in, nobody knows who you are, do a foot soak, they do a little rub, they get all the crust off the sides. It's so healthy for you.
0: So speaking of branding, we did get a text from Brandon who said, I won't go get a pedicure, but I'd consider it if they rebranded. He doesn't like the word pedicure. So he sent in four new suggestions for what they should call a pedicure for men.
1: Okay.
0: Which one of these do you like the best? The foot tune-up? The 10-toe overhaul,
1: okay.
0: The callus cleanup, or work boot recovery. I like the last one.
1: I like the first and the last one because it speaks to men. Listen, guys, it's the same thing that you'll be getting, whether it's called a pedicure or a foot tune-up. But I think it should be offered at those sports clip places or at like a barber. If you have a woman in there and she's got all of her stuff, but like everything's black or silver, is it just in your mind?
0: I'm just not doing
1: it. It's just caught up in the beauty? Okay.
0: Just not do it. It just seems like wash your feet and everything should be fine.
1: I wash my feet every day.
0: And you still get the funguses?
1: I don't get fungus. I get pedicures every 3 weeks.
0: But if you weren't to get pedicures, would you have fungi?
1: Probably. I think it's very natural for people to accumulate stuff under their toes, but that's not going to be me. I have too many people in my family with awful toenails that it has like launched me into this... stratosphere of like, I constantly think about it.
0: Like when you have male pattern baldness in your family and you do everything you can to fight it.
1: Bringing my dad to get his toenails done at a specialist, by the way, because it's gotten so out of control, that runs in his DNA.
0: Does that have to do with your diet? You get funky toenails from your diet.
1: Everything is tied to what you put in your body, but it's also lack of care. I think it does have to do with DNA because his sister's got it going on.
0: She got the funky
1: feet.
0: It's
1: scary. And I don't want to do that.
0: If you're a dude and you get pedicures, I got to know a little bit more about this, okay?
2: Coming up next.
3: Up next with Kat and JJ.
0: Our number is 320-251-1047. And a special good morning to Rob, who really wants these B-52 and Devo tickets.
4: Hey, doing something a little different here. Ooh. I think we're going to do something like this. Ken Ruth Rusty! Hey, this is Rob from Zimmerman. Let's do this, B-52.
0: Right? He wants to be a DJ, you can tell. What we're looking for is for you to give us this lyric. In a voice note, and time is running out. You got 20 minutes left to text us at 320-251-1047. And what we want to know also with your text is you can include what's good in your life right now. What is something good? If you had to pinpoint one thing you woke up this morning and said, wow, that's good. And it's going on in my life. What would yours be? Call, text now. 320-251-1047. We'll get all these on next.
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6: 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Are you up? 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
19: Let's do it. Check, check. One, two.
20: As soon as I wake up, I love the morning show.
0: Hey. Challenge hopefully accepted. Can you please
21: tell me something good?
1: Go to the UK for this one. A little inspirational story. This guy in the UK, he had been homeless for a decade and he found a permanent home, and it showed a video of him playing piano in a church. It's gone viral. A little Bohemian Rhapsody.
0: Oh, I love it. But it catch people's
1: so,
0: attention, right?
1: So talented. But this video went viral since July, raised $54,000 to help fight homelessness. So every dollar he's put back into helping feed the people, helping the volunteers that helped him when he was down on his luck for a whole 10 years. So giving back. That's amazing. That is what's good.
21: Tell me something good.
0: You, Kat, what's good?
1: What's good is that we have a pretty chill week, but I'm getting a facial today, and then tomorrow I am going to be a lady who lunches, and that's kind of what fall I know that there's like a point when the crazy summer ends and then I can start kind of slowing down and doing the stuff that I love. Meeting friends for coffee, going and meeting my friend Susie for some lunch. We're really excited for the seafood chowder. You know what I mean?
0: Does she not have a job either?
1: No.
0: The hell's going on here?
1: She's amazing. She sits on her porch and she looks out at her lake. And she reads.
0: What am I doing wrong?
1: She's actually like on the side, an interior decorator. Her house is incredible. But yeah, it's just good to know people that can meet you anytime. I like her a lot. And that is what's good.
0: Sounds like you got a crush. For me, what's good is I started this side business like a month ago, just kind of doing individual hitting with players. It's not a big group thing, and it's not a we're going to put together a baseball or a softball team thing. And the kids that I get to work with are so much fun, and to see them learn on a one-on-one environment. Like for me, I'm for sure not going to get rich doing it, but I'm really, really enjoying it. I'm so glad I made the move and took the jump. So for me, that's what's good. Yara, I appreciate you holding. You want to tell us what's good in your life?
9: I just went on a really great date, and I'm very excited about
1: it. What made it great? Yeah, tell us about it.
9: Well, he was attentive, he listened, he asked questions, and I think most importantly, he made me feel really safe and really good.
1: Nice.
9: And I don't think I have felt safe, both like mentally, spiritually, emotionally. So
0: when's the next date?
9: We're going to go out on a date next Friday, actually. So
1: do you have that one cynical friend that's like, but what's wrong with him?
9: You know what? I have learned in this situation, I'm going to keep this one to myself.
1: Good for you.
0: Smart.
9: Yeah, so that I don't have outside perspective on this. And then, you know, then I'll ask once we start getting serious so I don't marry, you know. Crazy.
0: All right, our number is 320-251-1047. Josh, you had a question?
12: All right, am I too early for high low?
0: Yeah, we're going to do it in a couple of seconds. As a matter of fact, let me play this song, and then we're going to do it, and we'll give you a chance at up to $5,000, okay?
12: Sounds good, thank you.
0: You're very, very welcome. Free money high low. You can put up to $5,000 in your pocket in just seconds.

0: have 9 minutes to send us a voice note with these lyrics. Do so, and you might see the B-52s and Devo this Sunday night at Mystic. I love running through these. This was Amy.
1: Okay. Rusted.
0: And hey, girl. Like, Joe, what would Joe sound like singing that?
2: Hey, this is Joe from Becker. I'm 34 years old. Probably one of the youngest people trying to win these B-52 tickets. But, you know, I'm sitting in my Chrysler, and I see it's about 20, and I want to head on down to the Love Shack. Because I'm 10. Oh. Rusty.
3: Love he it. Hit an your... octave where there was no sound.
0: Dogs Did could hear it. That? Only yes. dogs could hear it. So get it to us. You've got 8 minutes now.
4: You need cash. We got it for you. Woo! It's free money. High low. Up in the playoffs with Cash and Jack.
0: While you're sending those in, let's grab caller number 10. Give you a shot at winning up to $5,000. You beat the clock. You keep the cash. It is free money. High low. If you're caller number 10, we'll open up the envelope in front of Cash. It contains a dollar amount somewhere between one and $5,000. If you can, with Kat's help, get to that number before the clock goes boom, then you can keep it all. But you got to call now to win. 320-251-1047. Time for our first round of Free Money High Low this morning. Good luck.

0: You wake up, you dial a phone number, you end up thousands of dollars richer before most of the free world is even functioning. Let's do it.
1: You need cash. We got it for you. It's free money. High low.
0: An early round of applause for my man Brandon over here, who's caller number 10.
2: Up and ready to go. Woo! Do you feel like your brain is ready to go? This is one of those, it's not like Playhouse Island where you can just sit there. This is pretty interactive.
0: All right, good talk, Brandon. There's always fun to hear from you. So here's what's going to happen is Kat's going to rip open this envelope and she's going to find out how much money you're playing for this morning. We know it's between $1 and $5,000, and we'll start the clock with your very first guess. And really, all you have to do is follow Kat's directions. If you can land on this dollar amount before the clock expires, then you've got yourself all that money. Any questions?
3: Nope.
0: All right, time for free money, high, low. And as always, the clock, Brandon, will start on your first guess. Good luck.
3: $2,500.
2: Higher.
3: $3,500.
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2: Higher.
3: $3,250.
2: Lower.
0: He wasn't expecting the lower there, it sounded like. What
2: not
0: was the
2: a
0: number?
2: Bad play.
3: I was not.
2: No, it was 32.25.
0: Dude, if you'd have cut that in half, one guess, you could have had all that money, son.
4: Bummer.
3: So close.
0: All right, as always, good talk, Brandon. I hope you have a great morning. We will give you another opportunity at Free Money High Low of a highly interactive game coming up here at about 7:40. That's when the next chance to put all that money in your pocket is. Now that we know how to play, we should be better at 7:40.
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2: I do want to let you know, just got confirmation that we have Psychic Kim on Thursday.
0: Ooh, so I like that. So 7:30. Thursday-ish. Yes. Start thinking about your questions for Psychic Kim and our first round of paparazzi. Let's dig in. What do you got?
2: All right. We're going to talk about that epic Emmy promo that aired. Who was the guest star? It had a Law & Order SVU theme, so you can probably guess who was alongside Mariska Hargitay. It is going viral. That's coming up with Radio Paparazzi next.
0: And let's try and also give you some more free money coming up here at 7:07.
1: Just feel better with Kat and JJ.
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18: Now, back to the Playhouse with Kat and JJ.
2: All right. Was not ready, but this was something I didn't know I needed in my life.
19: Oh, my God. Did you hear this?
20: If it's happening in Hollywood, we're talking about it.
2: My worlds collided in the form of a promo. You know how much I love Law & Order SVU, and I love Taylor Swift, and Taylor Swift loves Mariska Hargitay, so they did this promo for the Emmys, and it was great.
21: Will Taylor Swift be at the Emmys? You gotta think like a Swiftie, because the Swifties think that everything is a clue.
22: Why would she be showing up to the ceremony tonight? She's probably gonna be sitting at home playing with those cats she's named after TV show characters.
21: Exactly, and her cat is named Olivia Benson.
22: Maybe she's going to do one of those cool pre-taped sketch things to support the host.
23: Do you think she'll sing?
22: No.
21: Oh, wow. Isn't it cool when it does that?
2: Mm-hmm.
0: Not bad.
2: It was great. And her Eras Tour video was nominated for 5 Emmys, which was pretty incredible.
0: Did she win any, though?
2: I don't know. She was at her, I almost said boyfriend, her husband's football game, so just could not make it. Salma Hayek, she was on with Mark and Kelly, and this is exciting because our family loves the grown-up movies, so to find out that Grown Ups 3 is currently filming, she was talking about how Adam Sandler just turned 60 while they were filming, so she treated him.
24: It was his birthday on the 9th, and I brought him mariachi.
25: Oh,
24: And a piñata. I had peanut butter M&M's because he loves those peanut M&M's.
0: Some of my favorite videos on the internet are like when a guy hires a mariachi band to wake up his parents.
2: Yeah.
0: Like they sneak into the bedroom and then they just start They're going full bore.
2: Yeah, so I'm excited. Grown Ups 3 expected to premiere on Netflix 2027. Blowing out their candles today, Heidi Montag of MTV's The Hills is 40.
18: Coming up next. Here's what's next with Kat and JJ.
0: Real quick, B-52's tickets. Who gets them today? Well, we were looking for you to send us a voice note with these famous B-52 lyrics.
26: Rusty.
0: This is the one we chose. And just out of random, Sarah.
26: Rusty.
0: You're going to the show, so congratulations. Nice. You got the tickets today. We'll have more tickets for you tomorrow morning. Kat said we're going to aim for about 8:20 tomorrow morning to get you those. Right now, though, how about we do some coulda, shoulda, woulda? This game is worth $200, and it's pretty simple. If you can get through his caller number 10, I'm sure you've heard this before. We just give you 5 words. You tell us what words they make you think of. So if I was to say school, you would say?
2: School, homework.
0: I would have said bus. If I was to say pencil, you would say?
2: Eraser.
0: I would have said pen. So it has to do with what you think, and you get to choose to play with either Kat or myself. But if you want some free money, now is the time to start hollering at us. 320-251-1047. And since we had so much Taylor in the paparazzi, let's get her on while you're dialing. Good morning.

0: the time is 7:08, and good morning. Got the playoffs with Kat and JJ. It's time. Let's play one of our favorite games. It's called Coulda, Shoulda, Woulda, because we end up saying that all the time when somebody loses, but I don't feel loser vibes from Kevin, who's got caller number 10 written all over him.
1: Kevin, when you listen to this, do you say, I would have said that? Like when you
2: Often just, I do, yes. Yeah.
1: Okay, yep. Then this is a good spot for you.
0: Five words, your five words, if they match up with our five words, got you $200 in easy money this morning. So first big decision, Kevin, is who's going to give you the best chance at this moolah? Will it be Kat or myself?
2: I think we'll try you, JJ.
0: Okay. I will let myself out of the studio and leave you in Kat's very capable hands, and hopefully I come up with the same five words you're about to give her, so good luck.
1: Let's get to
2: All
1: it.
2: Right, thanks.
1: I have some good words. Let's wait for him to get to the top on the stairs. He's taking his sweet time. All right, here we go. You ready?
2: I'm ready.
1: First word is yellow.
2: Oh, wow. Yellow. Dandelion?
1: Dandelion. All right. Listen, I've been out of school for a while. I trust that that is one word. I think it is. All right. The next one is bubble.
2: Bath.
1: Grape.
2: Soda.
1: Monkey.
2: Oh, wow. C, as in monkey see, monkey do. I don't know. Let's try C.
1: C? Okay. And tower.
2: Power?
1: Tower.
2: Oh, tower.
1: Yeah, T-O-W-E-R.
2: Well, this one's a really hard cat.
1: Well, you chose him. I hope he's smart enough.
2: I don't know.
1: Tower.
2: Radio.
1: Oh, he actually might say that one. That's pretty logical. All right, let's call him back down. We are locking in your answers. And he made the comment that these are hard words to match
0: words,
1: with,
0: huh?
1: I guess. So we'll see.
0: Kevin, you think she had bad words?
2: I don't think they were bad. I just don't think I'm really into it this morning. So we'll see how it goes.
0: Let's dial you up, son. All right. So I have to think about, like, you, if you fell down the stairs, that's probably the best policy here.
2: Probably.
0: All right. Let me get into Kevin mode here. All right. Give me an easy one, please.
1: I'll start with the easiest, which is bubble.
0: Gum.
1: And we're done.
0: No, what did you even
1: bubble bath?
0: Oh, bubble, no.
1: JJ doesn't take baths.
0: I'm a dude. I'm not going to sit in my own filth like that. God,
1: bubble bath.
0: That's it. It's over already.
1: I think Kevin. You might actually get this one. Tower.
0: That's a good word. Tower. I guess the first word that popped into my head is radio.
1: There you go.
0: Did he say radio?
1: Yep. I said he might say that. Next one is grape.
0: Wine.
1: Said soda. Close.
0: Oh,
1: beverage.
0: Grape soda.
1: Next one you'll fail is monkey.
0: Monkey. Listen, the first thought I had was balls.
1: Really?
0: Because yeah, there's that
1: my, his Tuesday brain is so messed up.
0: One of my favorite memes is that monkey just laying there leaning back and he's got these.
1: Well,
0: just,
1: I'll tell you, it's not balls.
0: He didn't say balls. So. Did he say poop?
1: He said C. Monkey C, monkey do.
0: Kevin, that's the
1: that
0: worst.
1: That was on you.
0: I thought my answer sucked, yeah. But that was bad.
1: And we'll end with yellow.
0: Submarine.
1: The dandelion.
0: Kevin, normally say it was never meant to be, but this was never meant to be.
1: Yeah.
2: That was a rough one. Yeah.
1: Better luck next time.
0: Coulda, shoulda, woulda. Tomorrow's jackpot will be for $300. Hopefully you can get through again. I hope you have a good morning.
2: All right. Thanks, guys. Right.
0: That was rough.
1: That was really rough.
0: It felt like a bad first date.
1: He was so confident. He's like, oh, I think I'll go with you. That was adorable.
0: If you're sitting on free money, your next opportunity to put up to

0: 10:40, we're going to give you another opportunity to beat the clock and win the cash with free money. Hi, low. Good morning. It's Kat and JJ. I read this morning that California has run out of license plate numbers.
1: I did see that yesterday. So they had to like circle back and start using different letters. Right.
0: They're going to switch up the combination. If it was letters, numbers, now they're going to go numbers, letters. But help me with this. Wouldn't it be cool if we started including emojis?
1: Like looking for the perp, he has a heart eye emoji.
0: Or MY
1: eggplant,
0: right? Like something like that.
1: I want to know him.
0: I think emojis would be dope on license plates.
1: That's too distracting. It's too distracting for me to try to figure out the letters in front of me and what they mean, you know, not like when someone personalizes their.
0: If we could personalize yours, what would you have?
1: Oh, you should have prepped me for this because I have so many.
0: Because I have one that I've wanted for a long, long time, but I'm pretty sure they wouldn't give it to me. But I just want you are MOM.
1: Your mom.
0: Your mom. Yeah. I think that would be
1: that's
0: the
1: real
0: best.
1: Nice as you cut somebody off to really add fuel to the fire.
0: But I'm like an old man now. I drive like an old man. Like I set the cruise. Like I give myself so much time that I'm never in a hurry anymore. So I don't find myself cutting anyone off.
1: Yeah.
0: But I think the best license plate would be U-R-M-O-M.
1: Mm. Okay. Good luck with that. I think you're going to get a lot of people.
0: I don't even know. What does it cost? What does it cost? Like $250 to get?
1: To personalize your license plate?
0: Yeah.
1: That is a good question.
0: I've always wanted vanity plates, but I've never been able to justify spending money on them.
1: Let's see here. It costs normally $100.
0: That's it?
1: Yeah, $12 application fee, $100.
0: So for under $150, you can have new vanity plates?
1: Yeah, initial personalization is $100.
0: Listen, the next time I hit a ripper, I'm pocketing that money and I'm going to get vanity plates.
1: Okay.
0: Sounds like
1: you have priorities.
0: If your mom is available. Now, the problem is we broadcast this to tens of thousands of people and somebody else is going to get it, right? Yeah. So, but if you have a vanity plate, what is yours? You just want to just text it to us. I want to see if we can figure it out because some of these are a little too intricate. Like you said, you sit there, you look at it and you're like, I don't understand what you're doing here.
1: Yeah. There are some like, I didn't know, is it Explore Minnesota, but it was EXPRMN. But like, what else could that be? EXPR.

0: Experimental.
1: Experiment. But he was going far too slow to explore any of it.
0: You're doxing somebody's license plate right now. Good. I like that.
1: Yeah.
0: But
1: I mean, if that's you, you're in the area. So
0: if you've got one,
1: tell us.
0: I want to know what it is and how long you've had it. Will you text it to us real quick?
2: Coming up next.
3: It's Kat and JJ. And here's what's next.
1: No. Wait. Do you even know what this is?
4: Is that an S or a 5?
1: Those are letters.
4: Okay.
1: You played it in high school. How are you not getting that?
0: I would be bad. There used to be
1: a
0: television show called Bumper Stumpers.
1: Oh, okay.
0: And I remember watching this, and it would be two people competing against each other, and they would give like the category, like it would be world politics.
1: Yeah.
0: And then they would have a made up license plate on there, and people would have to, you know, guess it a little bit early. And really, really fun show. But that one's good. I like that one.
1: Maybe I'll get that one.
0: Let's get into, I doubt it, the four before you hit the door. You should know the following things to get your Tuesday on a roll.
1: All right. We're going to talk about where everybody is sitting with the enforcement of the U.S. Postal Service rules for mail-in ballots. I mean, it's just right around the corner. So we want to know what our options are. And this Georgia guy, he was caught trespassing on private property. But what he was seen enjoying a little bit too much in the hot tub. Yeah. Thank God for cameras everywhere. That's coming up with the four before you hit the door next.
0: Also, if you're already looking ahead to the weekend, this research that shows so many people are making reservations now at restaurants.
1: Yeah.
0: For solo dining.
1: Oh, that's great. You know I promote that.
0: For you, if you're like Kat and you're a loner, maybe a little bit of a loser, and you like to eat by yourself.

0: and keep your stash.
1: Side effects may include excessive confidence and absolutely no one stealing your dessert.
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4: 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It's going to be a great time on the Party Plane to Paradise, and there is only one room left. That means two seats on the airplane. If you'd like to go, text PARTY to 320-251-1047, and we'll see you in Mexico.
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5: The Supreme Court has refused to let the Trump administration enforce new U.S. Postal Service rules for mail-in ballots before the November midterm elections. So that would be right around the corner. The decision leaves a lower court order in place that blocks the rules while legal challenges still continue. But they say highly doubtful that anything will happen for what will be coming up in November. It's just too soon. Trump was also in the all-in summit where he made an impromptu phone call on stage to one of the biggest designers, creators of AI. And he just wanted to set the minds at ease of people around the world that AI will not be taking over.
17: The robots will not be taking over. The AI will not be taking over the rest of the world. The whole thing is a hoax. Now, with that, we have to be a little bit careful.
18: There'll be a deliberate discussion about the responsibility of the companies to maintain safety and what role, if any, the government has to play in that.
5: All right, there you go. Hit it. Let's go, please. why I just love, I love technology. I love that there are cameras everywhere. One, I live an honest life, but this Georgia guy caught trespassing onto property, not only using the pool, the hot tub, but in the hot tub, there was a rubber ducky.
0: No, he didn't.
5: And witnesses say that the video shows that he was highly infatuated with this rubber ducky, nuzzling it with his nose like this.
0: There's nothing wrong with that.
5: Cuddling with it to the side of his face. But, I mean, crystal clear. I could count the pores on his nose. So he will be discovered, if not already, but his face has been put everywhere. He also stole an e-bike from the garage.
0: Oh, well, there you go.
5: And some extra stuff. All right, so I love these women. They are going tit for tat, back and forth when it comes to what it's like to be middle-aged women and
19: their
5: confessions.
19: My feet were turning brown, and I thought I was in full liver failure. Turns out, the new lotion I bought was self-tanner.
20: Midlifer Confessions.
21: I mixed up what was in my hands and threw cat treats in my mouth instead of the peanuts.
20: Midlifer Confessions.
21: I had a brief moment of panic because I didn't have my seatbelt on. I was sitting in my office cubicle chair.
5: Listen, Midlife Confessions. I'm sure that you could add to the list if you wanna. And that is the four before you hit the door.
22: Coming up next.
3: Up next with Kat and JJ.
5: We watched a movie this weekend and it's called Ready or Not. It's on Netflix. It's all about... And it's kind of like a Glass Onion. Have you ever watched those? Like the star-studded Glass Onions, a whodunit. But it's this very wealthy family. And if you marry into this wealthy family, you have to go to game night the night of your wedding. And the game night all of a sudden turns dark. So they hand you this like wooden box and out pops a card. The card could say play chess. It could say backgammon. Something really simple. But you do not want the hide and seek card. But because that card... They are going to seek you out while you're hiding and kill you. The first person that finds you kills you. So Jesus. The bride will die that night because if she doesn't die, the entire family and their legacy dies at sunrise. Okay. So it's a really good movie.
0: That sounds realistic.
5: But the groom, before she walks down the aisle, he's like, listen, my family, they're no good. Like, you don't want any of this.
0: He couldn't have said that before they got to the aisle.
5: He's like, you don't want, let's just like live the way we're living. You don't want to marry into this family. I love you so much, but like, I don't want you to go through what you'll go through tonight. And she didn't take him seriously. But like a lot of people around the house were telling her, you don't want to marry into this family. It's awful. Do you know somebody that has had that conversation where they're like, you know, you do not want to be a part of this family, or you were warned about somebody in the family, like great grandma, she's going to give you a run for your money. Yeah,
0: grandpa's slightly racist.
5: Yeah, or you're the future mother-in-law, she is like obsessed with her son and she's going to make your life a living hell. Like what was said to you in the form of a warning, all right, whether it is somebody in the family or the entire family, they're like, don't do it. All right, we're going to talk about that next.

0: just might.
1: Have you ever had to warn someone about your family as they were about to marry into it? Hey, good morning. It's Kat and JJ. What's the name of the show?
2: The name of the movie on Netflix is called Ready or Not. So it's a game of hide and seek. It's kind of a darker film and a lot of blood, a lot of gore. So if that's not you, then don't watch it. But it's very good. It's like, who would think of a concept like this? This woman gets married. You marry into this very wealthy family, the Ladomas family. And there's a curse on the family where if you marry into them, you have to play this game. And if the game card pops out as hide and seek, you have to hide as the bride and don't get found because they'll kill you. Everyone has a weapon of choice. So it's kind of like a big game of Clue, and they just hunt you.
1: And like, you're watching this for pleasure.
2: Yeah, I love this stuff.
1: What did you have to warn your husband about your family? High use of Crocs?
2: That we're not like super lovey-dovey.
1: Oh.
2: And that has always been his thing. My sister's hugs are the worst. My brother Casey's hugs are incredible. So I don't know where he got those.
1: Your sister's like, just a little cold, disconnected.
2: She's like an air huggy. You know, it's weird. And then my mom's a side hugger. And there's really, like, you go over to his house, the kissing on the cheeks and the hand holding and the hugs and stuff. That took a long time for me to get used to, too. So he kind of warned me about that. But
1: I had to warn my wife that my mom was quite opinionated.
2: Okay.
1: She had her way or the highway.
2: Okay.
1: My wife had kind of warned me that she comes from, her dad is like one of 13 children and he has all of these brothers and they were all like, they're all men's men. Like, very difficult work was their life's calling.
2: Yeah.
1: And she said, you know, at one point, one of these guys is probably going to want to fight you. And I was like, okay, like, can I just be like friends with them?
2: Yeah.
1: And the one actually, right as Y2K was hitting, we had visited his property and my dad and I showed up and he basically said, hey, I've got a stockpile of ammunition. Uh-huh. I have enough bullets. I need more shooters.
2: Okay.
1: And I was
2: so
1: like,
2: something goes down, you find your way there.
1: Like they weren't weird. They're not weird survivalists. But they were ready for anything, and they all cherished their chunk of property. This is my acreage.
2: Yeah.
1: Don't ever come on here uninvited. Don't ever look at it. Don't ever fly over it. Like, it was their part of God's given country, and that was it. And so our question really is, have you ever had to warn someone about your family or maybe the family they were getting in? And Rachel, I'm really glad that you were holding because you had the family warning in your past.
3: Yes, I did have to warn my sister about the family that she was about to marry into.
2: What did you know that she didn't know about this family?
3: So I did hook her up with the guy.
2: Okay.
3: But I hadn't met the family. And then I met the family and I spent time with his mom. And I didn't realize how much of a monster she was.
1: And
3: how much she actually dictated over her fiance's life. I didn't know that she was actually running the show. So I felt just so bad because I felt like I put her in the position unknowingly.
2: Yeah.
3: But I just wanted to warn her. She's making it work, but the mom is a monster.
2: That is too bad. And I would not want to just make my marriage work. That sounds really
1: upsetting.
2: Is she
1: one of those moms that calls herself the CEO of the family?
3: Essentially, she has that very... Yep.
1: I know exactly what you're talking about.
3: Oh, man. Like, none of this is going to work without me. It's like, no, they'll be fine. They'll be fine.
1: And then the problem is you really like that person and you hope that they're not going to turn out like mom.
2: Right.
1: You think you can change them.
2: Well, I think if they see that in mom, then they're pretty self-aware and they might not be that way. But
1: you ever been in a situation where you had to warn someone either about coming into your family or maybe like Rachel, you saw something in the family they were about to marry into and you had to have that warning shot for them? Let's get your story on at 320-251-1047.

0: That's the new Ari. It's called Petal. And hey, good morning. Got the Playhouse with Kat and JJ. The question we're asking this morning is, have you ever had to warn someone about the relationship they were going to really get into? Maybe they were engaged and everything was going great. You're so in love. And then somebody from that family steps up and says, hey, listen, you really don't want to marry into this family.
1: You're in for it. Normally, these conversations happen before a ring is put on it, or you notice things before the ring is put on it.
0: The radar is up.
1: Yeah. I mean, the movie I watched, she didn't know about the fate of her life by marrying into this family until the moments she walked down the aisle. There were many people in her ear like
0: you could have told me this last week.
1: Yeah. They're like, you don't want this situation.
0: And Randy, yours is a little bit different, huh?
2: It is.
0: Tell us.
2: So, my boyfriend and I have been together for almost 5 years, and met his mom initially, very, very nice, would get the shirt off her back for anybody, you know, you're like, holy cow,
0: this is
2: really cool, you know, sacrificial, oh, fantastic, until her grip started getting loosened by me, because he's with me, and
1: okay.
2: Not her.
1: Yeah.
2: And it was, oh, you're controlling him. Oh, you're the reason I don't see him often.
1: Oh, man.
2: She would show up unannounced when she wasn't allowed. And the reason she wasn't allowed, it takes a lot for me to do this because that's his mother. However, she attempted to put a beer bottle through my head one night.
0: Oh, what?
2: When we were out. We were out just for some live music for a couple hours and went out with my boyfriend's cousin. And all of a sudden, his mom started to get bucky and was like, oh, this is my son. This is my son. And didn't say anything about me. And
1: introducing him to other people and not saying, like, this is his significant other.
2: Oh, yeah. Like, okay. hanging on him, all the things. Okay, so then something triggered, and all of a sudden she starts yelling at me. She goes, I just feel so bad for my son. He's getting controlled by that.
1: Oh, man.
2: B-I-T-C.
1: Yeah.
2: And she's controlling him. He's the reason that we don't have a relationship.
1: But
2: and
1: I also think that he should have stood up for you. Were there moments that he texted, called her, and said, you know what? She's not doing this. She's not a puppet master. You know, I just don't have time right now. I'm busy with work. I can't always be with you. Did he do his part?
2: Yeah. So that night after she started yelling and stuff, then she started to threaten me and said, I'll meet your ass out in the parking lot. I'll beat you, blah, blah, blah.
1: Oh, my
2: goodness. And she was trying to throw a beer bottle at me. So he ends up having to pick her up. With one of the bar owners and pinned her against the wall. So she stopped and he said, that is not acceptable. Like, what are you doing? And she looked at him. She said, don't worry. I'll meet you outside and beat yours too.
1: Wow.
2: And so, like, after this, I was like, you can't make this up. Like, you can't do that.
1: Yeah.
2: So then it was like, hey, like, we're not involving with you. Like, I'm setting boundaries now, and you don't like boundaries, and it's not my job to fit into where you want me in your life and your son's life. It's your job to back off and figure out where you fit in ours, and when you disrespect me like that, and then you look at my children and say, well, I don't know why your mom won't let me come over to your house anymore. You'll
1: right.
2: have to Whoa. Ask her.
0: Now, hey, quick question. Two things real quick. Number one, did she ever whoop you? And then number two, what's your relationship like with the mom now?
2: No, she didn't. She got pinned against the wall and kicked out that evening.
0: Okay.
2: And then after the next episode of verbal abuse, boundaries were set to where it's not that she's not allowed to come over, but there's so much animosity there right now that I'll be cordial with her and will be cordial with her and the kids can see her.
1: Yeah.
2: But she has set the standard to what it cannot be anymore.
1: You are such a better person than I am because I'm like, I don't know if I could sit there at Christmas and forget that she just threatened to send a beer bottle towards my dome.
0: You do it for the kids. You do it for your husband.
2: Let me tell you, my hood days want to wake back up.
1: Yeah. But you should remind her.
0: I am so glad you called. And I hope this, you know, eventually pans out and she kind of gets things under control.
1: Is he her only child?
2: No, she is.
1: Weird.
2: He is the youngest boy, and his dad was extremely mean to him growing up.
0: Boy, there's a lot of stuff to unpack here.
2: A game of coddled behavior for many years, but he is a tremendously different boyfriend to me. And as much as it, like, I know hurts him, and without getting sappy, like, he knows where his future lies, and he loves his mom, and that's his mom, and he knows it will always be that way. But he knows that respect boundary was crossed way too many times.
0: That girl crazy.
1: Well, that's good. That's good that he realizes that. Yeah. But that's got to be really tough for him, too. You know?
0: I appreciate it. Hey, thank you so much for calling. And this was a entertaining at the very least. I hope things work out for you guys. And I hope you have a great morning.
2: Have a good day, guys.
1: You too.
0: Wow. What would you
1: that's
0: do
1: intense.
0: If Derek's mom looked you in the face and said, I'm going to whoop your ass and threw a beer bottle at your head? Is there any coming back from that?
1: I don't think so. I can't think of being able to mentally get over someone having those thoughts about me. I'm a huge believer of if it comes out of your mouth and you say it to me, that's really how you feel. So you can't go, I didn't mean to say it.
0: I wasn't
1: going to hit you.
0: Heavy, heavy stone.
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8: Time for us to get into our second round of Free Money High Low for the morning. 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This morning, our first play was going pretty good, and then I think he kind of got shocked by one of the answers, and it just paused him.
1: Yeah. You have to be quick on your feet. Practice at home. Come up with a fake number.
8: Practice is everything.
1: It really is. Yeah.
8: Let's take caller number 10 right now at 320-251-1047. Kat will open up the envelope in front of her, and in there is a dollar amount between $1 and $5,000. If you can get there with her help before the clock expires, then you can keep all that money. But again, you do have to call to play and win. Our number is 320-251-1047. We'll grab caller number 10 and give you a shot at all this money in 90 seconds. Start calling now. Good luck.
13: This

0: us money to give away. Let's do it.
1: You need cash. We got it for you. It's free money high low. Up in the playoffs with cash.
0: Thousands and thousands of dollars could be yours. Up to $5,000, especially if you go by the handle of Elizabeth.
2: Elizabeth. Do they call you Lizzie or Beth?
3: We try to.
2: Yeah.
0: You're just not having it, huh?
3: No, not really.
2: My like name that. Is Elizabeth.
0: what are you up to right now? Sounds like you might be on the road.
3: I am on my way to work.
0: Okay, very good. Have you heard Free Money High Low? Are you familiar with this game?
3: Yes,
0: okay,
3: I am.
0: Let's go then. Kat's going to open up your envelope. We know that there is a dollar amount between $1,000 and $5,000 in this. She's going to rip her open. We'll show the camera here real quick, and she's going to help you. You're going to give us a first guess. She'll tell you whether your next guess should be higher or lower. If you can land on this dollar amount before your clock expires, then you get to keep all that money. Do you have any questions for us?
3: No, I do not.
0: Deep breath, clear mind, and with Kat's help, hopefully we can land on this dollar amount and get you all this cheddar. We're ready to start the clock when you are ready to give us your first guess. Good luck, Elizabeth.
3: $3,500.
2: Higher.
3: $3,800.
2: Higher.
3: $3,900.
2: Higher.
3: $4,500.
2: Lower.
3: $4,200.
2: Lower.
3: $4,100.
2: Lower.
3: $4,500.
0: That jump between, what was she at, 3,800, and then she went to 4,500.
2: Yeah, but that last number, did you say 4,500?
0: Yeah.
2: So you went back up. So the number...
3: 4,050. Oh, sorry.
2: Oh, 4,050. 4,050. It was 4,003.
0: Oh.
2: So I want to let you know, if you are new to this game, if you said 4,000 and I said higher, You could say 4,001, 2, 3, like that. Yeah. You could count like that.
0: As long as we can disseminate where you're headed, we'll try and help you the best we can. But $4,003.
2: That would have been fun.
0: That's a big chunk of cheddar.
3: So close.
0: Yeah, and it was good. You were very poised, and a little more practice, I think, definitely wouldn't hurt. We're going to give you another shot at this exact same game if you can get through, coming up here at 8:40 this morning. So thanks for calling. Hope you have a great morning, Elizabeth.
3: Yeah, thank you. You too.
0: Oh, free money high low just works that way. There is a dollar amount in another envelope marked 8 a.m. sitting in front of Kat, and you'll get a chance at that in a couple of minutes.
1: Coming up next, here's what's next with Kat and JJ.
0: If you're looking for free money, we're also going to try and get a round of suds or soda in here, where if you can identify the difference between a can of soda and a can of beer just by your ears, then you could win $1,000 in less than 10 minutes. But first, we gossip with round two of paparazzi.
2: Oh my gosh, looks like Meghan Markle is back at work in the UK. What is her first security-backed gig? We're going to talk about it coming up with the four before you hit the door. Just kidding. Radio paparazzi next.
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1: This is the Playhouse with Kat and JJ.
0: Free Money High Low is back. 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
0: Giving away some more free pizza this morning, and all you have to do is text the word pizza to 320-251-1047. 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

0: The Duchess has on her work pants.
1: Oh my God, did you hear this?
2: If it's happening in Hollywood, we're talking about it.
0: It would appear that Prince Harry and Meghan Markle, they are starting to make progress on their quest to receive official royal security. So what King Charles put out there to the media the other day, that they are going to be just kind of like sitting relatives. So he kind of took the whole royal aspect out of there. So they're like, no. We want to get back in, even though we haven't been here since 2020. But it looks like Meghan Markle had been granted the other day her first government-backed security review since stepping back as a royal.
3: You're the king of England. You couldn't give your daughter-in-law a guard or two?
0: I think it was the whole
3: so stupid
0: claiming everyone was racist. And, you know, they probably were saying some pretty nasty things about her. There was a claim the first baby, Archie, was going to be born. How black was he actually going to be? Disgusting things that no grandparent should be saying about their child. You know, it's all about the firm. If you ever watched The Crown, it's about the firm. And it's kind of crazy how everything is. The inner works. Travis Kelce and Patrick Mahomes hot off a really cool game. They were very excited about all the plays they made. But more importantly, the questions will always be about the wedding.
4: It was the best night of my life. Marrying Taylor was, you know, it was more than I could have ever dreamed it to be because of all the people that showed up and the amount of, you know, love that was in the air. And it's been unbelievable, man.
5: I was super excited for this to see him, to see Taylor, them come together. And I mean, you saw with the people around them, like they're two special people and one of the best nights, I think, of all time for anybody.
6: My date, Miss Piggy, said it was a great meal.
0: Blowing out their candles today. Look at this. Prince Harry turning 42.
2: Coming up next.
7: It's Kat and JJ, and here's what's next.
8: So we opened a can. Could you tell the difference between a beer and a soda just by the sound? If so, you could surely use $1,000, right? It could be yours in 3 minutes.

0: Is that an ordinary can of soda, or is that a cold, frosty beer? If you can tell the difference with your ears, then you could end up $1,000 richer. Let's play suds or soda. Right down below Cat's feet, we've got beer, we've got soda, and if you can tell the difference and dethrone Anthony from the current leaderboard, then you got yourself a whole bunch of money. We will give away this $1,000 on our last show of this year, and I'm like, I started just kind of looking ahead. It's like 3 months and a week away.
1: Isn't that crazy? How many sleeps till Christmas? I can't wait. Is it 17 Saturdays? I got to check my email.
0: I think you're probably asking the wrong person. Do you get that email to you every day?
1: No.
0: You have a counter email to you every day. You're such a
1: I love
0: doof.
1: Christmas. Yesterday, Liam whispered to me, can we put our tree up? He's my soul mate. Like, he literally loves Christmas as much as I do. So,
0: I love Christmas too, but let's not put the snow on the ground quite yet.
1: But if something brings you so much joy, like a Christmas tree with Christmas lights on it, why would you ever take it down?
0: All in due time, Kat. All in due time.
1: Okay.
0: Right now, we got to get caller number 10 on the show. 320-251-1047. If you're caller number 10, we'll start opening cans. If you can tell us whether it's a beer or a soda, you could end up $1,000 richer. Time for suds or soda in the Playhouse. Good luck, guys.

0: little bit. Let's get to a little game we like to call Suds or Sodas. We congratulate Rosemary from St. Cloud as being caller number 10. And what do you got going on right now?
1: Good morning. Just dropping kiddos off at school.
0: All right. What's the rest of the day look like? You got fun stuff planned, or you just got to work?
1: No work today. Just running a bunch of errands.
0: I got you. You sound like
2: Kat. That's work.
0: That's usually what we get from her every morning. What'd you do yesterday? Errands. So, Rosemary, the game is called Suds or Soda. We're going to start opening cans. And if you can identify whether it's a beer or a soda, and you can dethrone Anthony on the leaderboard, then you're sitting pretty to look at $1,000 cash. Do you have any questions before we get started?
1: No.
0: Let's go then. Rosemary, here comes your very first can, but you have to tell us whether it's Suds or soda.
3: Come on. That's a tough one, and I'm looking right at it.
1: I'm going to say soda.
0: I'm so glad you did.
4: That's one. Yes.
2: Good start.
1: Yes.
0: I feel like she did the arm pump. Yes.
3: Eight more to go. Here we go.
0: Rosemary, this is a tall climb, right?
3: Yeah.
0: Can number two, Suds or soda?
1: We're going to say soda.
3: Are we?
0: We're wrong.
3: No.
0: Yeah, we are. I heard the difference in
3: I
0: that one.
3: I did too. I heard the fizz.
0: I feel like I really heard the difference in that one. All right. Rosemary.
1: Thanks.
0: No, thank you. We appreciate you joining the show. And unfortunately, couldn't get you on the leaderboard. Anthony, he's doing a little happy dance in Sauk Center today. He's still up there with eight in a row. And you never know when the next chance to play Suds or Soda is going to be. But I do know it's worth $1,000. So if you can tell the difference, don't fly too far away.
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3: All right, so we're going to go to Reddit. When I saw this on Reddit, there is a section where it's called Am I a Bleep Hole? And people will post something, and it's more than likely because they've been called one.
0: Because you are one. If you're asking the question, you probably are one.
3: I think you're going to side with this guy. He is 26 years old, sat down to do something with his 11-year-old nephew, okay? And they were playing chess. He didn't let him win. And it was because this 11-year-old popping off to the family. He's like, I'm going to beat my uncle. He has no chance. He's not going to beat me at chess. The uncle beats him. And the whole family's like, I can't believe you did that.
0: Oh, no,
3: like,
0: no, no, no, no, no, no, no, no, no.
3: Him win. He's 11. I think 10 is the perfect age to really start showing them that the world is harsh.
0: Two is.
3: And if you want to win, you got to really go at it.
0: This is why we're so soft. This is why we're losing at everything.
3: So,
0: because you can't let your 11-year-old, then don't come to the chess table.
3: I thought I'd bring it from Reddit to on air, and we're going to see. Do you think that it's a good idea to defeat a child in a competition or let them win, give them that confidence? That's false confidence, right? That's just them. Obviously, they think they win either way.
0: This is why we are so soft as a society.
3: Is it making them delusional? Are we the problem? Let's talk about it next.
0: Yeah, 320-251-1047. Let's get your thoughts.
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0: 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If you'd like to go, text PARTY to 320-251-1047, and we'll see you in Mexico.
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1: Minnesota families are tired from all the challenges over the past few years. More than anything, we're tired of politics as usual. Politicians in St. Paul ignored big problems. The problems got huge, and now those same elected officials claim to have the solution. Eric Putnam is one of those politicians. Here's the truth. While local prosecutors have estimated the fraud to be as high as $9 billion, Eric Putnam refused to hold state officials accountable. He voted against common sense solutions like requiring state agencies to publish plans to combat waste, fraud, and abuse. He even opposed holding accountable the state officials who failed us despite evidence that fraud totaled billions of dollars. But now it's campaign season, and Putnam is claiming otherwise. Those are the same old political games that have gotten us into this mess. Don't reward politics as usual. Let's get Minnesota back on track. And that starts with opposing Eric Putnam in November. This independent expenditure is paid for by ProJobs Majority. It is not coordinated with or approved by any candidate, nor is any candidate responsible for it.
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4: The number is 320-251-1047. Be part of the show, especially if you believe that being soft is taught.
8: That's basically what Reddit is putting out there. I wanted to bring it from Reddit to...
4: I'm really surprised you were on Reddit.
8: On
4: that
8: air.
4: Doesn't look like a place you belong.
8: I think it's an interesting conversation, especially under the Am I a Bleep Hole category, because, you know, you're like, obviously you are if you're under there, but you're siding with this guy immediately. 26-year-old guy is asking, is he one for beating his 11-year-old nephew at chess? His nephew was bragging to the entire family that his uncle was going down, that he had no chance of winning. And the family is now thinking that this 26-year-old is a jerk for just not letting this 11-year-old win. You know, obviously it was just a competitive game and there had to be a loser. So what age should we start teaching them that losing is a part of life? You're going to lose at a lot of things. You're going to win at a lot of things. You just have to be able to embrace both.
4: I think my favorite text that we got so far was from Nate. He said, I will never let my son beat me in anything. Success is earned, not given. I appreciate that, man. Like, whoa, I don't understand why it's wrong to start teaching people to be competitive and winners.
8: Joy says, I'm with JJ. Beat them if you can. My grandparents or my grandkids get mad when I win and they will learn that you can't always win. And that's very true. There have been so many things that I love to do the ha-ha and rub it right in my kid's face. We used to do game nights all the time at our house. Derek gets a little wild.
4: Heated.
8: You know, a little heated. Says some biting things, you know, so.
4: Zach, thoughts on this, man?
9: I think it's actually necessary to beat them. I think that if you don't learn as a child how it feels to be dominated, you're not going to learn what it feels like to be the dominator. If you just get... like your handheld for your entire life, you're never going to truly get the satisfaction of winning after being, you know, defeated.
8: And that is so true. It truly is. It's like, you know, there were so many old maid games where when my son Liam was 4 or 5 years old, I'm like, I know which card is the old maid. I'm just going to pick it. And I did. And he'd cry for a little bit and then he'd want to play again. So it's like he really wanted to win.
4: Doesn't sound like he learned anything.
8: Well, he learned perseverance.
4: Kat and JJ. I want to draw just a quick line in the sand. If you're a fully grown man and your four-year-old son wants to play hoops in the driveway and you could absolutely swat everything, that's probably being a jerk. But if your eight-year-old kid wants to play chess against you, like, that's a cerebral match. What's wrong with that? Right. If they want to play checkers against you, I'm going to win every chance I get. I'm a competitor.
8: Maybe a nice sit-down with Guess Who? You can win. It's okay as an adult. It teaches them.
4: If
8: something.
4: It's like a size thing, like I'm not going to put the pads on and a helmet on against a five-year-old in a right. football competition. But when it comes to that kind of stuff, like I never let my kids do better than me. Never.
8: But the moments that they do, you come in here and you tell me about it was bad yesterday.
4: It happens to every man where all of a sudden your son outgrows your skill set.
8: Yep.
4: And then you're like, dang, because it hurts even worse then. That's why I win every chance I get. But I mean, are you somebody who really subscribes to this? Like, no, we got to let our kids win. It's going to increase their confidence. I'd love to hear your angle real quick. 320-251-1047. Should you let kids win at everything? Is that where we are?

0: Free Money High Low is coming up in less than 15 minutes. We can get you up to $5,000 cash if you're quick. I'm JJ Katz here as well. Do you think this is a guys versus chicks thing? It seems like it's turning into this.
1: No, because I'm a chick and I truly think that if you are, and you did make a good point, if you are towering over your child and they want to play on an 8-foot rim and you slap it out of their hands every single time, that's not cool. But if you're sitting down for a fun game of Uno and you win, it's the game of life. That's exactly what you should be teaching them. If they're old enough to play Uno and understand the game, then they're old enough to say, dang it, I want to win again. How can I win?
0: If your 11-year-old nephew asks you to play chess and you dominate him, I don't think there's anything wrong with that.
1: What was more wild was the entire family was upset at him. Even the old men, they were like, how could you?
0: Thoughts on this whole thing, Austin?
2: Dude, I think that's absolutely ridiculous. It's the same thing as you see now in sports where kids, you know, it's not the top three that win anymore. It's the top 20. And that's just, in my opinion, not right.
0: Do you have kids?
2: No, not yet.
1: But are you going to remember your opinions on this? Or do you think you're going to look at their cute little face and their chubby cheeks and you're like, fine, you can win?
2: No, I'm going to let them lose.
1: Okay, all right.
0: I think especially when it comes to something that an 11-year-old could beat you at. You know what I mean? Like an 11-year-old could feasibly beat you at chess.
1: Then you just go all in. I don't like losing.
0: Video games are another thing, right? Like, if my kids, any one of my kids were like, hey, you want to play a video game? Mm-hmm. I'd be like, I'll play with you, but just for fun.
1: Yeah.
0: And if it ever got competitive, I'd just leave.
1: Right.
0: Because, like, I'm not going to be able to keep up with them. I haven't played a video game seriously in 25 years. Mm-hmm. 320-251-1047. You're competing against a kid as a grown adult. Do you have to let them win?

0: morning. It's Kat and JJ. By the way, concert tickets tomorrow morning are at 8:20. So around this time, since you're listening now, if you're here tomorrow morning at 8:20, we could send you to go see the B-52s and Devo at Mystic Lake. So the big discussion right now is, you got a kid. It could be your kid. Maybe it's your nephew or your niece. And they want to play a game with you. They want something competitive to do with you. Do you have to let them win?
1: Especially something as cerebral as chess. If they have such confidence that they could beat you, step right up. Play the game. That's what this 26-year-old did. And he wiped the floor with his 11-year-old nephew. And everyone's like, how could you? How could you do that? I can't believe it.
0: Thoughts on this, Melinda?
2: I do. So it's our job as adults to teach them how to win gracefully and how to lose gracefully.
1: Right. Yep.
2: So you can't let them win every time, because then they'll get an inflated ego. But at the same time, you don't have to be a jerk about it. Like, there is a fine line there that you have to walk as an adult. But if they know the rules of the game and they're playing honestly hard, let them lose, because that's how they learn to get better at it.
0: I agree. I think we turned a corner, I don't even know how long ago, but where all of a sudden we're like, yes, a kid can't ever experience failure. They're too fragile. No. Failure taught me to want to win.
2: Right. Because if you never strive for that, you're never going to be anything other than that.
1: To go on a mug.
0: Really encouraged by a lot of the texting. I think a lot of people are kind of thinking like we are, that yes, it's okay to let them win and have some joy. I'm okay with that, but I'm also not going out like that.
1: Yeah, give them a little taste of both angles.
0: If we didn't get your thoughts on the radio, you can definitely text or call at 320-251-1047. And I want you to keep that number handy, because it's your ticket to up to $5,000. Our third round of Free Money High-Low happens next with you.
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7: It's Kat and JJ back in the Playhouse.
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17: Like this. I like that.
0: I like you winning up to $5,000. Let's get to another round of free money high low. I'm pretty sure you know how this works by now. You will become caller 10 right now at 320-251-1047. And then Kat's going to open the envelope in front of her. We know that there is a dollar amount in front of her that is between $1 and $5,000 with her help. If you can land on that dollar amount before your clock expires, then you can have all that money. Now, I feel that our plays today have gotten progressively better.
1: They have. Yep. People are listening.
0: I think that if you get the first guess kind of close to the honey hole, then you're going to be able to hone in on this real quick. So we need caller number 10 that would like to win potentially up to $5,000 right now. Our number is 320-251-1047. Dial carefully and quickly and come get your money. Yeah.

0: with Janet.
1: And we're going to welcome Dylan to the show. And when I said, hey, you're caller number 10, I heard a yes, finally. So I'm assuming you've been trying to get through for a while now, huh?
2: Yeah, I haven't gotten in for over a year, not since 2 years ago.
1: Well,
3: like you played last time and you haven't played since then? Or
2: yeah, like I haven't been able to get caller 10 in the year before last year.
3: Oh, man.
1: Well, I hate to tell you how popular we are, Dylan, but
3: it's about time.
2: I know.
1: All right, man. I'm glad that you got through today. Hopefully you can make it count. Kat's going to open up your envelope for free money high low. And here's what's going to happen. She's going to take a peek at that number as you start getting ready for guesses. Now, after you give us every single guess, Kat will tell you whether your next number should be higher or lower. And if you can end up falling on this exact dollar amount before the clock goes boom, then you get to keep all the cash. Do you have any questions?
2: No, I just hope I win.
3: Me too.
1: I hope you win too, because it's not our money and I love giving this away. Dylan, we are ready to start your clock when you give us your first guess. So please take a deep breath and dominate free money high low, please. Good luck.
2: 3,200.
3: Lower.
2: 3,000.
3: Lower.
2: 2,800.
3: Lower.
2: 2,400.
3: Higher.
2: 25.
3: Higher.
2: 26.
3: Lower.
2: 2,550.
3: Higher.
2: 50.
3: Buddy, 2597, and we'll talk to you in a couple years.
1: Oh, stop it.
3: I'm just stop it.
1: Dang it. That was close. That was a good run. I think if you'd have had your first couple of guesses, you know, luckily a little bit closer, I think you'd have got there because you were within, the last guess was 2550, so he was within $50.
2: Yeah.
3: Not shabby.
1: What are your nerves like right before you play that game? Are you super nervous?
2: Oh, yes.
1: like not many things make me nervous in my life anymore, but when we play this, I get the little jitters. Like, I get excited. Like, I get extra endorphins popping. So, another chance right around the corner, man. I hope you have a great day. Glad to hear from you.
2: You as well. Thank you.
1: Practice, practice, practice. That's what I would do. If you got coworkers sitting around, grab a piece of paper, write a dollar amount between $1 and $5,000 in there. Fold it up, see if they can get there back and forth. I think the more you work on this, the better chance you have next time we play.

0: Minnesota music from Lizzo.
1: I like it.
0: All right, heads up. We're probably going to be able to talk about this one more time, and then that's going to be it, because I'm assuming that after we chat about this real quick and you felt the cold that came yesterday, that you're going to want to jump on the party plane to paradise. So we just heard from our girl Jill at Burst Travel yesterday. We're down to one room left at the resort we're going to go to in February. One room, so that means two seats on the plane. So if you haven't heard about our party plane to paradise, we've been doing this, what, this 15 years now?
2: Liam is going to be 15, 15 or, yeah.
0: 15 wow. years we've been going on vacation with listeners. We'll be doing it again this February. It's over President's Day weekend. 5 days, four nights in the beautiful Mexican Mayan Riviera. And we'd love for you to grab this last room. Now, there are so many cool people that come on this trip every year that we've become just like friends with. And then we get an influx of a whole bunch of people that is really, really fun to meet. So if you've been thinking about it, and when we launch this, like, boom, sells out. And then a room opens because
2: someone gets pregnant.
0: Or someone gets divorced.
2: Yeah.
0: Or maybe you've got an older loved one that's in, you know, kind of a health crisis or something. This happens. So we were just kind of informed that we do have one room open. So if it's something you'd like to join us for, just text PARTY to 320-251-1047. What we'll do is we'll just kick you the information, and then obviously you can decide whether or not you want to hang out in Mexico with a week with us.
2: Yeah, great couples trip, but also, like, you and a girlfriend, just go. Get some cute outfits. Go for a few days. Leave the kids home with the husband. I want to flash you forward to when we go. It's about the time when the memes start showing up where it's like, why do I live somewhere where my face hurts? You know, like, it gets so ungodly cold. So to feel the warm saltwater breeze on your face and just to lay there and have nowhere to go is so welcome.
0: I did have somebody ask, is this like a party atmosphere? It could be, is, but it's like, it's not spring break. All right.
2: No.
0: Like, yeah. This, I want to make sure you understand that like, this is a resort that doesn't do cheap spring break events. There's not going to be 500 kids from a college getting stupid. It's just us getting up, having a nice casual breakfast, hanging out by the pool.
2: It's a 21 plus campus. Yeah, a lot of people want to know that.
0: And the kids aren't allowed.
2: Yeah. The food is insane. You know, all year long, I dream of the shrimp tacos at La Hacienda. I dream of Marisol with her hands all over me at La Spa. You know, it's just like all I think about.
0: And so you can do as much or as little as you want. Like, my wife and I are to the point now where, like, we're just freestyling.
2: Yeah.
0: Get up, put on a pair of shorts, and just hang with the crew. You want to go into the jungle ATVing? Knock yourself out. You want to go on a catamaran and parasail?
2: Yeah.
0: Knock yourself out.
2: One time I sat in the lobby for 3 hours with a coffee and felt the cross breeze and people watched. It was amazing.
0: It's good to have nothing to do sometimes. So if you're interested, you can hit us up. We'd be happy to get you the details, but it'll just be one more couple that will be able to join us in February. So the word is party or plane, either of them. I think we got them both set up. All you got to do is text that to 320-251-1047. We'll get you the details. First couple or person that calls Jill at Burst Travel and says, hey, I want in on the party plane to paradise, you're going to be able to reserve those last two seats, and we will see you in Mexico.
3: Coming up next, here's what's next with Kat and JJ.
0: But before that, we got to round out our paparazzi for the day. What do you got?
2: Yes, we do. All right, we're going to talk about, and everybody talks about Taylor at the Kansas City Chiefs game, but it was who she was sitting next to. I need to learn how to lip read. What could they possibly be talking about? You're going to hear that coming up with Radio Paparazzi next. It's time to
3: wake up. Kat and JJ up in the playhouse.
0: Would you like to vacation with us in Mexico in February? It's going to be a great time on the party plane to paradise, and there is only one room left. That means two seats on the airplane. If you'd like to go, text PARTY to 320-251-1047, and we'll see you in Mexico.
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12: Celebrate Minnesota returns to the ledge this fall. 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
0: Hey, if somebody hasn't said, hey, good looking in a long time, then you should text us the word Lakes right now, L-A-K-E-S, because you can win a gift card to Lakes Area Cosmetic Bar. 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

0: big deal just sitting in the box with Taylor and Tom Cruise? What?
1: Oh my God, did you hear this?
2: If it's happening in Hollywood, we're talking about it.
0: Football fans, you know they're going to talk about it all season. Quick cutting to Taylor. Yeah, she's there to watch her husband. But it was a big deal last night because she was sitting with someone very special.
3: Good friends Taylor Swift and Tom Cruise in the suite just below us, talking it over as the Chiefs jumped out in front 7-0.
4: I didn't know they were friends.
0: Yes, and now you do. Yeah, wouldn't you like to be a fly on the seat of where they were sitting?
4: I bet that's all superficial talk. Hey, how are you? How are the kids? I don't know. I haven't seen them in 14 years.
0: Like that. I need one of those lip readers out there. I just need to know. Jim Carrey, he was chosen to roast ugly, quote, ugly comedian Jeff Ross for his birthday, and he didn't let him down.
5: 60 years ago, a boy named Jeff Ross came into the world. I don't want to say he was an ugly baby, but when he was born, God made his mother sign an NDA, and nothing's changed in that regard. In fact, it's gotten worse.
4: Surprised he did this, to be honest with you.
0: I am too. He's been so kind of out of the Hollywood scene, and I wonder if he has anything in store for us this year or next as far as projects. We'll see. Blowing out their candles today, Dan Marino, 65.
6: Coming up next.
7: It's Kat and JJ, and here's what's next.
4: Hey, who doesn't love some good news? We threw that door open this morning. We talked about what was good in our lives, and then we got a call from a woman named Dara. And I was very encouraged by the way she's handling her good news, like cautiously optimistic. You've got to hang out for this in a bit.

0: I mean, you turn on the TV or the radio. I mean, constantly you're being barraged by just bad stuff going on in our world. So we like to carve out a couple of seconds every morning and talk about the good things in our world. Kat had to do with food. Mine had to do with money. And a woman named Dara, hers had to do with maybe both in the future. You should hear the good news coming up next.
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2: Dogs live on a different energy. 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You ever bring someone to your house for the first time and your dog's never met that person? And right when they walk in, your dog's like, who is this? Who are you? Who are you? Who are you? Who are you? Who are you? Who are you? Who are you? Who are you? Who are you? Who are you? Who are you? Stop it. Stop it. Who are you, dude? Who are you, dude? Who are you, dude? Who are you? Get over there. Get over there. Look, who is this guy? Who is this guy? Who is this guy? Who is this guy? Sit down.
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5: Minnesota families are tired from all the challenges over the past few years. More than anything, we're tired of politics as usual. Politicians in St. Paul ignored big problems. The problems got huge, and now those same elected officials claim to have the solution. Eric Putnam is one of those politicians. Here's the truth. While local prosecutors have estimated the fraud to be as high as $9 billion, Eric Putnam refused to hold state officials accountable. He voted against common sense solutions like requiring state agencies to publish plans to combat waste, fraud, and abuse. He even opposed holding accountable the state officials who failed us despite evidence that fraud totaled billions of dollars. But now it's campaign season, and Putnam is claiming otherwise. Those are the same old political games that have gotten us into this mess. Don't reward politics as usual. Let's get Minnesota back on track. And that starts with opposing Eric Putnam in November. This independent expenditure is paid for by ProJobs Majority. It is not coordinated with or approved by any candidate, nor is any candidate responsible for it.
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6: Can you please
10: tell me something good?
11: Go to the UK for this one. A little inspirational story. This guy in the UK, he had been homeless for a decade, and he found a permanent home, and it showed a video of him playing piano in a church. It's gone viral. Little Bohemian Rhapsody.
6: I love this. Way to catch people's attention, right?
11: So talented. But this video went viral since July, raised $54,000 to help fight homelessness. So every single dollar he's put back into helping feed the people, helping the volunteers that helped him when he was down on his luck for a whole 10 years. So giving back, that's amazing. That is what's good.
10: Tell me something good.
6: You, Kat, what's good?
11: What's good is that we have a pretty chill week, but I'm getting a facial today, and then tomorrow I am going to be a lady who lunches, and that's kind of what fall, I know that there's like a point when the crazy summer ends, and then I can start kind of slowing down and doing the stuff that I love. Meeting friends for coffee, going and meeting my friend Susie for some lunch. We're really excited for the seafood chowder, you know what I mean?
6: Does she not have a job either?
11: No.
6: The hell's going on here?
11: She's amazing. She sits on her porch and she looks out at her lake and she reads.
6: What am I doing wrong?
11: She's actually like on the side an interior decorator. Her house is incredible. But yeah, it's just good to know people that can meet you anytime. I like her a lot. And that is what's good.
6: Sounds like you got a crush.
10: For
6: me, what's good is I started this side business like a month ago, just kind of doing individual hitting with players. It's not a big group thing, and it's not a we're going to put together a baseball or a softball team thing. And the kids that I get to work with are so much fun, and to see them learn on a one-on-one environment. Like, for me, I'm for sure not going to get rich doing it, but I'm really, really enjoying it. I'm so glad I made the move and took the jump. So, for me, that's what's good.
10: Tell me something good.
6: Yara, I appreciate you holding. You want to tell us what's good in your life?
12: I just went on a really great date, and I'm very excited about
11: that.
6: What made it great?
11: Yeah, tell us about it.
12: Well, he was attentive. He listened. He asked questions. And I think most importantly, he made me feel really safe and really good.
11: Nice.
12: And I don't think I have felt safe, both like mentally, spiritually, emotionally. So
6: when's the next date?
12: We're going to go out on a date next Friday, actually. So
11: do you have that one cynical friend that's like, but what's wrong with him?
12: You know what? I have learned in this situation, I'm going to keep this one to myself.
11: Good for you.
12: Yeah, so that I don't have outside perspective on this. And then, you know, then I'll ask once we start getting serious that I don't marry, you know. Crazy.
8: 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It's Kat and JJ in the Playhouse and on demand.
6: Imagine you're about to get married to this awesome person. But then they give you a warning about their family, and you're like, I don't know if this is a great move. Has that ever happened to you? We threw that question out earlier this morning and had some really interesting responses that I think you're going to want to

0: fall in love, everything's going great, and then you get a warning about the family you're about to marry into. 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Can you change everything about the person you love to make sure they don't become part of this really crazy family? That was a question that we lobbed out a little bit earlier this morning, and you have to hear these responses coming up next.
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0: Hey, remember, we're not done with Free Money High Low yet today on KCLD. You'll get a chance to play with Derek Lee in the afternoon in the 3 o'clock, 4 o'clock, and 5 o'clock hours. 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
3: Talking with Nick Erkins, Erkins Water. Nick, great to see you, sir.
4: Hey, you too, Bob. Appreciate it.
3: You know, I have turned on the faucet in the fall, living in a community where the water is treated. But I have still turned on that faucet in the fall, and I smell that musty stuff. What is that?
4: Yeah, we'll get that sometimes on a addition of a city that is maybe at the very end of the water line, at the end of the water main, doesn't get used very often, or it's a lot of people leaving for the winters and coming back, and that water's sitting stagnant in that big 6 or 4 inch water main pipe.
3: Right.
4: So sometimes, you know, just the city doing hydrant flushings aren't quite enough, and then you get some stagnant water. 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It's kind of removing any sort of solids that may have precipitated out of the water, and then just kind of adapting and helping with that taste.
3: Folks, reach out to Erkins Water. 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
0: The question we're asking this morning is, have you ever had to warn someone about the relationship they were going to really get into? Maybe they were engaged and everything was going great. You're so in love. And then somebody from that family steps up and says, hey, listen, you really don't want to marry into this family.
10: You're in for it. Normally, these conversations happen before a ring is put on it, or you notice things before the ring is put on it.
0: The radar is up.
10: Yeah. I mean, the movie I watched, she didn't know about the fate of her life by marrying into this family until the moments she walked down the aisle. There were many people in her ear like
0: you could have told me this last week.
10: Yeah. They're like, you don't want this situation.
0: And Randy, yours is a little bit different, huh?
11: It is.
0: Tell us.
11: It is. So, my boyfriend and I have been together for almost 5 years. And Met his mom initially, very, very nice. Would get the shirt off her back for anybody. You know, you're like, holy cow. It's really cool, you know, sacrificial. Oh, fantastic. Until her grip started getting loosened by me because he's with me and okay. not her.
10: Yeah.
11: And it was, oh, you're controlling him. Oh, you're the reason I don't see him often.
10: Oh, man.
11: She would show up unannounced when she wasn't allowed. And the reason she wasn't allowed, it takes a lot for me to do this because that's his mother. However, she attempted to put a beer bottle through my head one
0: oh,
11: night.
0: Oh, what?
11: When we were out, we were out just for some live music for a couple hours and went out with my boyfriend's cousin. And all of a sudden, his mom started to get bucky and was like, oh, this is my son. This is my son. And didn't say anything about me. And
10: introducing him to other people and not saying, like, this is his significant
11: other. Oh, yeah. Like, okay. hanging on him, all the things. Okay. So then something triggered, and all of a sudden she starts yelling at me. She goes, I just feel so bad for my son. He's getting controlled by that.
10: Oh, man.
11: B-I-T-C.
10: Yeah.
11: And she's controlling him. He's the reason that we don't have a relationship.
10: But
11: and
10: I also think that he should have stood up for you. Were there moments that he texted, called her and said, you know what, she's not doing this. She's not a puppet master. You know, I just don't have time right now. I'm busy with work. I can't always be with you. Did he do his part?
11: Yeah. So that night after she started yelling and stuff, then she started to threaten me and said, I'll meet your ass out in the parking lot. I'll beat you, blah, blah, blah.
10: Oh, my goodness.
11: And she was trying to throw a beer bottle at me. So he ends up having to pick her up with one of the bar owners and pin her against the wall. So she stopped and he said, that is not acceptable. Like, what are you doing? And she looked at him. She said, don't worry. I'll meet you outside and beat yours, too.
10: Wow.
11: And so, like, after this, I was like, you can't make this up. Like, you can't do that.
10: Yeah.
11: So then it was like, hey, like, we're not involving with you. Like, I'm setting boundaries now, and you don't like boundaries. And it's not my job to fit into where you want me in your life and your son's life. It's your job to back off and figure out where you fit in ours. And when you disrespect me like that, and then you look at my children and say, well, I don't know why your mom won't let me come over to your house anymore. You'll right. have to ask her.
0: Now, hey, quick question. Two things real quick. Number one, did she ever whoop you? And then number two, what's your relationship like with the mom now?
11: No, she didn't. She okay. got pinned against the wall and kicked out that evening.
0: Okay.
11: And then after the next episode of verbal abuse, boundaries were set to where she doesn't, it's not that she's not allowed to come over, but there's so much animosity there right now that I'll be cordial with her and will be cordial with her and the kids can see her.
10: Yeah.
11: But she has set the standard to what it cannot be anymore.
10: You are such a better person than I am because I'm like, I don't know if I can sit there at Christmas and forget that she just threatened to send a beer bottle towards my dome.
0: You do it for the kids. You do it for your husband.
11: Let me tell you, my hood days want to wake back up.
10: Yeah. You should remind her.
0: I am so glad you called. And I hope this, you know, eventually pans out and she kind of gets things under control.
10: Is he her only child?
11: No, she is.
10: Weird.
11: He is the youngest boy, and his dad was extremely mean to him growing up.
0: Boy, there's a lot of stuff to unpack here.
11: A game of coddled behavior for many years, but he is a tremendously different boyfriend to me. And as much as it, like, I know hurts him, and without getting sappy, like, he knows where his future lies, and he loves his mom, and that's his mom, and he knows it will always be that way. But he knows that respect boundary was crossed way too many times.
0: That girl crazy.
10: Well, that's good. That's good that he realizes that.
0: Yeah.
10: But that's got to be really tough for him, too. You know?
0: I appreciate it. Hey, thank you so much for calling, and this was entertaining at the very least. I hope things work out for you guys, and I hope you have a great morning.
11: Have a good day, guys.
10: You too.
12: If it's in demand,
13: believe it.
12: It's on demand.
14: Give it to me.
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0: Hey, do you know a dude or are you a dude that gets pedicures regularly? I was offered a gift card to get a pedicure and I clearly turned it down. I'm like, no, it's just not my jam. But we started talking about guys going to get pedicures and then how bad the toenail DNA is in Kat's family. I don't know how we ended up there, but you got to hear this next.

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3: Good morning, it's Kat and JJ. Talking about a friend of mine who leaned over, we're at this bar, and he just looks at me and he goes, "Would you want to go get a pedicure?" 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This was the season he broke out and started wearing sandals. 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
4: yeah,
3: the white New Balance shoes. And this year, he's like, I was all about the Birks. 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Or she wants them cleaned up before next summer.
4: Just think, cuddling with your lady and you're rubbing up on her cleanly shaven legs and you have crusty side toes. 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
3: Foot Care Friday.
4: You go in, nobody knows who you are, do a foot soak, they do a little rub, they get all the crust off the sides. It's so healthy for you.
3: So speaking of branding, we did get a text from Brandon who said, I won't go get a pedicure, but I'd consider it if they rebranded. He doesn't like the word pedicure. So he sent in four new suggestions for what they should call a pedicure for men.
4: Okay.
3: Which one of these do you like the best? The foot tune-up? The 10-toe overhaul,
4: okay.
3: The callus cleanup, or work boot recovery. I like the last one.
4: I like the first and the last one because it speaks to men. Listen, guys, it's the same thing that you'll be getting, whether it's called a pedicure or a foot tune-up. But I think it should be offered at those sports clip places or at like a barber. If you have a woman in there and she's got all of her stuff, but like everything's black or silver, is it just in your mind?
3: I'm just not doing
4: it. It's just caught up in the beauty? Okay.
3: Just not do it. It just seems like wash your feet and everything should be fine.
4: I wash my feet every day.
3: And you still get the funguses?
4: I don't get fungus. I get pedicures every 3 weeks.
3: But if you weren't to get pedicures, would you have fungi?
4: Probably. I think it's very natural for people to accumulate stuff under their toes, but that's not going to be me. I have too many people in my family with awful toenails that it has like launched me into this stratosphere of like, I constantly think about it.
3: Like when you have male pattern baldness in your family and you do everything you can to fight it.
4: Bringing my dad to get his toenails done at a specialist, by the way, because it's gotten so out of control, that runs in his DNA.
3: Does that have to do with your diet? You get funky toenails from your diet.
4: Everything is tied to what you put in your body, but it's also lack of care. I think it does have to do with DNA because his sister's got it going on.
3: She got the funky feet.
4: It's scary. And I don't want to do that.
3: If you're a dude and you get pedicures, I got to know a little bit more about this, okay?
2: Get it now. On demand. It's Kat and JJ in the Playhouse and on demand.
3: Would you like to vacation with us in Mexico in February? It's going to be a great time on the Party Plane to Paradise. And there is only one room left. 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

All right, unless you're one of the super privileged, you've probably been dumped. But have you ever been dumped for a really strange reason? Like they dropped you and you were like, this is insane. We'll tell you exactly why we're asking that question and get to your answers to that at about 6:30 Wednesday morning in the Playhouse.

was so Monday, Tuesday. How is it treating you? Is it just Tuesday-ish? You know, sometimes we get certain days of the week where we just go through the motions. Thursday, we start to get excited. But do you feel like how this guy feels? 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
1: You can't deny the turn of the season is exciting. 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But there's just something to it. 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And to look in the parking lot of Home Goods and see it just packed, you know, people are making a change with their decor. 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
14: 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The reality of school bus safety is that more children are hurt outside the bus than inside as passengers. Most of the children who lose their lives in bus-related crashes are pedestrians, 4 to 7 years old, who are hit by the bus or by motorists illegally passing a stop school bus. Please be patient and use extra caution while driving your children in school buses, and never pass a bus when the red lights are flashing. The children inside and their parents are counting on us. 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
16: Seeking justice for the injured, Bradshaw and Bryant.
17: Minnesota families are tired from all the challenges over the past few years. More than anything, we're tired of politics as usual. Politicians in St. Paul ignored big problems. The problems got huge, and now those same elected officials claim to have the solution. Eric Putnam is one of those politicians. Here's the truth. While local prosecutors have estimated the fraud to be as high as $9 billion, Eric Putnam refused to hold state officials accountable. He voted against common sense solutions like requiring state agencies to publish plans to combat waste, fraud, and abuse. abuse. He even opposed holding accountable the state officials who failed us despite evidence that fraud totaled billions of dollars. But now it's campaign season, and Putnam is claiming otherwise. Those are the same old political games that have gotten us into this mess. Don't reward politics as usual. Let's get Minnesota back on track. And that starts with opposing Eric Putnam in November. This independent expenditure is paid for by ProJobs Majority. It is not coordinated with or approved by any candidate, nor is any candidate responsible for it.
0: Caution. The following programming is not recommended for anyone with an IQ above 75.
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0: Yeah,
1: right,
0: so they'd yell stuff at us like, you're never going to be able to vote. You shouldn't be driving. And they'd have to condition us to like feel that way. But
1: are
0: no.
1: you going to have dinner ready?
0: That's where the trigger began.
1: You know how to operate the stove.
0: Yeah, we're like, we don't want to break that glass ceiling. We just want to look at it from down here.
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0: How much would you value an hour of alone time or free time or an hour to do just whatever you wanted instead of making food? 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There is a number that they have out there where they will get anything delivered because they want that hour of their life to themselves. All right, that's next.
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what? I can count on two fingers as long as I've been alive having something delivered to my home. But I get it. Like during COVID, you didn't want that exposure. And then you started getting a little lazy and okay with getting rid of some of that hard-earned money that you made just because it's convenient to have someone bring it to your house. 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Like $87 extra just to have the convenience of somebody bringing it right to your door. I feel like it's really steep. Who is it?

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The B-52s and Devo will be live, and we're giving away tickets all week long. 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

0: the videos that this guy does because it really does make us feel better about this whole AI taking over. 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
1: 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Those are 3 E's.

took my son to a basketball showcase this weekend. You could tell the dads that were on their phone, one eye watching their kid, the other eye watching how their fantasy football league was doing. How is yours going? This woman talks about how men put so much effort into fantasy football that we should probably pay them. Ooh, I have your attention. That's on the way.

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1: So if you're a woman and you've been going on dates, you should probably know that men are doing this to try and help their date, but I think it's actually hurting their chances. 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You know what I'm talking about? 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I hope you're not doing it or someone you're dating is doing it because it's gross. 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
1: So on behalf of men, I want to apologize, especially for the people who are doing this. They're seeing it on TikTok. Men are skipping showers before dates. You know why? Because it's a trend called pheromonomaxing. Basically, they stink like shit. Supporters of it are saying, you know, it's the strong natural body odor that makes them more attractive. Yeah, back in the caveman days, but now we have running water and toilet paper and, you know, deodorant that makes stuff smell better. So please, don't believe everything you read or watch on social media or even here on the radio, because chances are we're lying. Take a shower. Give your little undercarriage a how's your father. Don't be the downfall of society, please.
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0: Derek Lee, KCLD.

0: been talked about for a while that we should pay moms for everything that they do on top of their normal full-time job. Chauffeur, you are a laundromat worker, you are a chef, you do all of the things, okay? That would be an extra $227,000 a year. This woman's wondering, should men get paid for their fantasy football league? It's kind of like an extra job.
1: Fantasy football is one of my favorite versions of men because every guy is now running a small business. Meetings, trades, personnel issues, budget concerns, sending screenshots, questioning each other's intelligence, bringing up a terrible draft pick that somebody made 3 seasons ago because apparently fantasy football has a permanent record.
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0: Normally, this question is reserved for a hump day, maybe even a Thursday, but how are you feeling today? 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I get it. 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We're going to go through it. And is there a way to make yourself less exhausted? Like, feel more human? We're going to go through it next.
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15: Minnesota families are tired from all the challenges over the past few years. More than anything, we're tired of politics as usual. Politicians in St. Paul ignored big problems. The problems got huge, and now those same elected officials claim to have the solution. Eric Putnam is one of those politicians. Here's the truth. While local prosecutors have estimated the fraud to be as high as $9 billion, Eric Putnam refused to hold state officials accountable. He voted against common sense solutions like requiring state state agencies to publish plans to combat waste, fraud, and abuse. He even opposed holding accountable the state officials who failed us despite evidence that fraud totaled billions of dollars. But now it's campaign season, and Putnam is claiming otherwise. Those are the same old political games that have gotten us into this mess. Don't reward politics as usual. Let's get Minnesota back on track. And that starts with opposing Eric Putnam in November. This independent expenditure is paid for by ProJobs Majority. It is not coordinated with or approved by any candidate, nor is any candidate responsible for it.
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If you are going through the motions every day and you're starting to feel like that frequent fatigue, you are not alone. 1 in 6 adults, they experience that. Either they're tired or they're very tired. They're like, I'm more tired than normal. Even exhausted would be the word to describe it most days. So you have a lot going on. You really do. You have work, you have kids, you have a life, you have other stuff to do that factors into you being exhausted. But they do say that women are more likely than men to report having frequent fatigue. So what does that mean? We need

Let's go with the old school at noon. Remember, this hour goes so quickly. So on a Tuesday, let's get the vibes going. You know the rules. We can go as far back as you want to, but it has to be a nostalgic jam. Look at the person in the car next to you. Do them justice. Say, I'm going to make you jam out with my text request, and I'm going to slide it right in. 320-251-1047. It's that easy to get yours to me. Let's go. Daft Punk, One More Time is on now with the old school at noon with KCLD.

0: I had to do that song because of the story that's going viral today. The woman that jumps out of a plane and then going 150 miles per hour, blacks out, fixes her chute. How does she do this?
1: It just went black. I don't even kind of remember, not even remember leaving the plane. And then in my kind of mind, I was thinking back to my like training. I was thinking, right, if I'm falling and I'm unstable, I should be arching and trying to reach my parachute. And obviously that's, you can see in the clip, that's what's kind of happening. And through my reserve out as well, which kind of saved my life, really.

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1: This thing right here is letting all the ladies know what guys talk about.

0: add to Khalees and Milkshake because of that story of the women that breastfeed each other's kids. Yes, people are talking about it.
1: He started crying and she WhatsApped me and was like, oh, he's crying. Like, what should I do? And I was like, well, feed him. It didn't even occur to me because she was breastfeeding already her 7-month-old boy.
2: Right,
1: boy.
2: Okay.
1: And it kind of just went as a, like a sort of convenience thing. And then it was like, it was just a bit of a nothing.
3: The thing is, when you're in the breastfeeding zone, everything slightly changes.
4: You only have to hear a baby cry.
3: Exactly. Yeah. In the supermarket and your boobs explode.

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0: and Just Dance with the Old School at noon. You ready to have your mind blown? Yes, that song belongs in this hour because in just a year and a half, it's going to be 20 years old. That's crazy. But guess what? We found out this week that she is a mom, a new mom. That's so exciting, with her husband, Michael Polansky. And you know what? This has always been a dream in motion.
1: I want kids. I want a soccer team. And I want a husband and
2: a soccer team, meaning many kids.
1: Yeah.
2: Enough to make a soccer team?
1: Well, you know, I'm being superfluous, but you know, I want to have, I don't want to have one kid. I want to have a few.

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1: 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Next.
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Unless you're one of the super privileged, you've probably been dumped. 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

life, every age is going to bring funny moments that you didn't expect, lessons to be learned. Let's check in with the middle-agers out there, the middle-aged women that are going through it every single day, and let's see what kind of obstacles they can compile, all right? If you want to add to it, let me know.

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1: Middle-aged women, have we checked on them lately? 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They're saying goodbye to kids as they're off to college. 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
2: My feet were turning brown, and I thought I was in full liver failure. Turns out, the new lotion I bought was self-tanner.
3: Midlifer Confessions.
4: I mixed up what was in my hands and threw cat treats in my mouth instead of the peanuts.
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0: 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The reality of school bus safety is that more children are hurt outside the bus than inside as passengers. Most of the children who lose their lives in bus-related crashes are pedestrians, 4 to 7 years old, who are hit by the bus or by motorists illegally passing a stop school bus. Please be patient and use extra caution while driving your children in school buses, and never pass a bus when the red lights are flashing. The children inside and their parents are counting on us. 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
8: 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When a childhood friend dies in a mysterious accident, Neely will stop at nothing to find the truth. Dropping Wednesday, September 16th, starring Maria Stinn. 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Following the Season 4 finale of Reacher, get ready for the fight of her life.
9: Minnesota families are tired from all the challenges over the past few years. More than anything, we're tired of politics as usual. Politicians in St. Paul ignored big problems. The problems got huge, and now those same elected officials claim to have the solution. Eric Putnam is one of those politicians. Here's the truth. While local prosecutors have estimated the fraud to be as high as $9 billion, Eric Putnam refused to hold state officials accountable. He voted against common sense solutions like requiring state agencies to publish plans to combat waste, fraud, and abuse. He even opposed holding accountable the state officials who failed us despite evidence that fraud totaled billions of dollars. But now it's campaign season, and Putnam is claiming otherwise. Those are the same old political games that have gotten us into this mess. Don't reward politics as usual. Let's get Minnesota back on track. And that starts with opposing Eric Putnam in November. This independent expenditure is paid for by ProJobs Majority. It is not coordinated with or approved by any candidate, nor is any candidate responsible for it.
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0: right. Well, the good news is I thought you played pretty well. You had a good start. Hopefully the warm days continue so you can sell lots of ice cream. And,
1: hey, would you mind naming an ice cream after us? And we'll come and take a picture of us eating it.
2: I can do that.
1: The Playhouse Praline.
0: Praline's a great. Oh, do you have, like that flavor. Do you do pralines?
2: We do have praline flavor. Yep.
1: Ooh. Okay. I'm smelling a collab.
2: All right.
0: You know, she never wants to do this with any gyms or fitness places. It's always the ice cream spot.
1: I can't lick a gym.
0: You could. All right. 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

0: What was it about yesterday? It just put me in a bad mood. You know, I had no reason. The day was going pretty smoothly. Could it have been just a cooler day? You know, you had some gray skies. But if given the opportunity, I probably could have hurt someone's feelings with some biting words. So I kept myself in check. But mental health experts have come up with some simple ways to snap out of that bad mood. So if another day like that comes along, I'll know how to handle it. Make your bed in the morning. That's always nice to come home to a made bed. Have a warm drink, rewatch a favorite show or movie, play some uplifting music, and I love this one, smell something pleasant. I like to go to the oil aisle at the grocery store. Oh, yeah.
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0: Wasn't there that story yesterday of the lollipops that had cocaine in them? This guy got busted with like $500,000 worth of lollipop drugs on him. That's very scary. You never know who could get their hands on it. But also, you're grocery shopping. You never know who's tampering with that food. This woman learned the hard way. Next.
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0: scary to know that someone could be waking up today and just want to ruin other people's day by doing something kind of scary, like tampering with our food at the grocery store.
1: I'm currently in the emergency room right now because someone tampered with a bag of chips I bought from Walmart. You can clearly see a microscopic hole in the chips where a needle was injected. There was some sort of fluid all in the bottom of the bag. I didn't realize it until I ate about half the bag. Pay attention to your food, inspect it

0: I just love stories when people that have been down on their luck turn it around. They have some good luck and they give back to people that have helped them in the past. This guy in the UK, he had been homeless for like a decade. And then he finally found some stable housing. There was a piano nearby. He made this video. It went viral. Some Bohemian Rhapsody, can't go wrong. But the best part of this story, he is a do-gooder. He has made $52,000 from that video, gave it right back to the homeless shelter that helped him. What a do-gooder. Are you doing stuff like that?
1: Now tell us who else is doing good
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0: to that afternoon show, my friend, that's got the hits, the fun, the laughs, the entertainment, and the money.
1: You know that jingle noise?
0: Oh, I do. That's my paycheck, because my money don't fold. It jiggles. Or is that my belly?
1: That is sad. Alrighty.
0: I know you're talking about free money, high, low. Yes, it's back, baby. Your chance to win up to $5,000 for your hand every single time you play. Just got to be fast to get the cash. Oh, by the way, we play at 3:30, 4:30, and 5:30. You wrote that down, right?
1: Yeah.
0: All right, good, because, I hate repeating myself.

If you grew up in the 80s or you just love that music, we got a treat for you Sunday night at Mystic Lakes Amphitheater. The B-52s and Devo will be live, and we're giving away tickets all week long. 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

0: Hey, how you doing?
1: Good. How are you?
0: What? What are you doing?
1: Talking to you. What are you doing?
0: Nothing. I got a new phone, Ryan.
1: You got a new what?
0: I got a new phone.
1: Oh, really? It doesn't sound like it.
0: I'll give you the number.
1: All right. I'll send you a text pic.
0: All right. Are you guys busy right now?
1: Busy? No. I'm in radio, dude.
0: All right. Derek Lee.

0: saw this morning, a rude, inconsiderate neighbor have their dog poop on the street and didn't pick it up. Now listen, it was out of my jurisdiction, okay? It was a little bit farther past my property, but I still saw it. What do you do when a dog poops on the side of the road?
1: Just keep walking.
0: No, you're one of those people.
1: Well, I live out in the country, so it doesn't matter.
0: Oh, and here I've been blaming the cows the whole time for why the country smells instead of you.
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0: So I know we need, you know, nothing but laughs, especially nowadays with the way the world is. I mean, that's what it's all about. That's what it is when you listen to me afternoons on KCLD. It's about the laughs. I take your mind off the serious stuff, even if it is on me. And by the way, is there like a district that doesn't have any school right now? Because I'm getting a whole bunch of prank calls from these kids. But you know what? I've been doing this a long time. I'm smarter than them. What's your name?
1: Oh, I can't say that.
0: What? Yeah, you can. I'm not a stranger. Hey, hello? Get in my van, kid!
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0: If you are one of those people that don't like their job and want to quit, but you're kind of scared to, well, A, sack up. B, I may have a solution. It's not from me. It's from these other people that are quitting your jobs for you. I'll give you all the details next for KCLD.
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0: believe it or not, but quit your job agencies are booming right now. And that's something that, you know, I don't think should be booming. I don't think you should be quitting your job, especially with the way things are right now. I think you should be coming in and doing your actual job. But that's tough to ask for a lot of people, too. But if you have $140, they'll quit the job for you so you don't have to speak to your boss directly.
1: Shoo-ba-doo-doo, I am quitting this job today.
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0: afternoon show is on with me, Derek Lee.
1: Derek Lee, what's up, buddy?
0: What's up, Ryan?
1: No, question for you.
0: Yeah.
1: At what point do you reach the level of being a celebrity? The reason why I'm asking that is, there I was sitting in the Kia dealership waiting for my vehicle to be serviced, and my wife said, "There he is." I'm like, "Whoa." She's like, "That was Derek Lee." I'm like, "The radio guy?" She's like, "Yeah." Pick up his white tie. I was like, "How is it that a radio guy, that you don't see his face, you know his face?" So I think you've reached celebrity status, bro.
0: Oh, well, thank you. Do you want me to sign your wife's chest or something?
1: Oh, Jesus, man.
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0: delicious and free. 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
1: Hello.
0: Hi, how are you?
1: Good, how are you?
0: Good. Is your name Kaylin? Excuse me.
1: Yep.
0: Kaylin, sorry, I'm a little nervous. I've never done this before. I was just wondering, would you like to go out to dinner sometime?
1: Who is this?
0: It's Derek Lee giving you a free pizza from Pop Murphy's. So you can just invite me over and it's good.
1: Okay.
0: Yay! You win! What song did you choose, hon?
1: The Bee.
0: Nitty Gritty Dirt Band, Fishing in the Dark, because you got a little twang to you, don't you?
1: I honestly don't even know the song.
0: Oh, my God. You're, like, ruining everything I'm trying to do here. I'm setting you up with stuff.
1: I'm sorry.
0: That's okay. You win. Congrats.

0: Did not know this song, but pretty much everyone else does, no matter the age. Back to 87, believe it or not. That's Nitty Gritty Dirt Band and Fishing in the Dark with Break the Format, winning you Papa Murphy's Pizza. Yeah, 87 was a big year. You remember the movie Dirty Dancing?
1: Dirty Dancing is the story of a dancer who falls in love with her dance instructor.
0: And he was shirtless.
1: With the drawing power of Patrick Swayze, audiences found out how good this movie was, and it went on to make over $170 million worldwide.
0: That's a lot of money now, even back in 1987. 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

0: Big shout out to Ernesto, who's a student at the Model College, who always have us blaring on. Hello, ladies and gentlemen. How you guys doing? Thank you for listening and hanging out with me, Derek Lee, on KCLD. Today's a big day there.
1: Seriously, Ernesto, can you just please do something?
2: I could do
1: so we can be home.
2: Hurricane Katrina could do something, baby. I'm going to do something transcendent. Gotcha! Yuri, Mrs. Wiggins, we going in deep, y'all.
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right, unless you're one of the super privileged, you've probably been dumped. But have you ever been dumped for a really strange reason? Like, they dropped you and you were like, this is insane. We'll tell you exactly why we're asking that question and get to your answers to that at about 6:30 Wednesday morning in the Playhouse.

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0: Jeez. Are you the one that like spray paints the ground?
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0: 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I was just busy doing my sit-ups like Usher, you know, making my body a temple. 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
2: Just be fast or you'll lose it all.
0: Woo! First of three plays today. It's free money high-low. I'm excited, and I know caller number 10, Nick, is excited. Right, Nick?
3: Yes, I am.
0: How are you, man?
3: Doing good. How are you?
0: Good. I heard this is your first time playing Free Money High Low, right?
3: Yeah. Yes, it is.
0: This, like, ever?
3: Yeah, I've never played Free Money High Low before.
0: Ooh, cherry! I like it. Okay. I'll be gentle, I promise, okay?
3: Okay.
0: Before we get any further, I need to know two things. What are you going to spend the money on if you win, if you're fast enough to get the cash? And two, what is your favorite smell? So you tell me that while I go and grab your envelope over here.
3: Okay. Probably if I win the money, spend it on like a vacation, probably to like Florida or something like that.
0: Okay, somewhere warm.
3: Favorite smell? Probably like right after it rains in the woods. Ooh. Like that kind of like nature smell. I like that.
0: Okay, so you're an outdoorsy kind of guy, huh?
3: Yeah, sometimes.
0: All right, nice. You know what my favorite smell is? It's going to be, it might shock you.
3: Okay.
0: Do you want to know, or, I mean, because we can just
3: play the game. Yeah, of course I want to know.
0: All right. You're just on the edge of your seat, aren't you?
3: Yeah, I am.
0: All right, well, my favorite smell is, like, a pot roast that's been, like, in a slow cooker all day long. You know, that smell when you walk into the house, you're like, oh, my God, it's going to taste so good. But it never tastes like it smells, so that's why it's disappointing. But I love that smell when you walk in the house and you got the roast beef just cooking all day long, you know?
3: Yeah, it just kind of tastes like salt at the end of the day.
0: Yeah, well, and I wish it tasted like salt. It has no flavor, usually, for me.
3: Yeah.
0: But I'm a fat man, so, you know, I'm a little picky with what I eat. All right, so here is your envelope. It's between 1,000 and 5... No, sorry, I screwed that up already. Oh, my God, what is wrong with me? It is between $104, like $104, and $5,000. I'm ready to play if you're ready to play. Are you ready to play?
3: Let's do it.
0: Okay. Then your game, my friend, will start with your first guess.
3: 3,000.
0: Lower.
3: 2,500.
0: Lower.
3: 2,250.
0: Higher.
3: 2,340.
0: Higher.
3: 2,350.
0: Higher.
3: 2,358.9.
0: No, it was 2461. 2461. I'm sorry, man. But not a bad play for being all your right. First time ever. So the good news is you're going to have two more chances this afternoon. Right about 4:30 is your next one, okay?
3: All right. Sounds good. Thank you, sir.
0: All right. Thanks, Nick. Have a great day. I appreciate you listening. It's free money high low. All you got to do is be fast to get the cash. Thanks to our friends at Key of St. Cloud. And again, two more chances for you to score the cash. And it happens again at 4:30 with KCLD and me, Derek Lee.

0: 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Well, more money we haven't given away, meaning more chances to play. Again, at 4:30 is your next chance.
1: Hello, Derek Lee.
0: Hello, Julie. How are you?
1: Good. How are you?
0: Good, because, you know, every time you call, it's sunshine and rainbows.
1: Right up your ass. Yeah.
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0: Now, I know it's no secret I'm not the manliest man, and yes, I do trim things on my body because I'm hairy everywhere else but my head. But men are starting to shave this, and it's weird, and I don't like it. Back in my day, any idea what it could be? I bet you won't guess it. Anytime you want, 320-251-1047. Give me your guesses. I bet you won't know, but I bet I'll tell you what it is, and you'll get the shivers next with KCLD.
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0: It's KCLD with me, Derek Lee, and men are trimming this. No, that's me trimming my body hair, actually. I got a lot. Whoops. Listen, if you're trimming this, you're weird.
1: Toes.
0: Shaving their toes. No, but no. Men do have gross toes.
1: They do have gross toes. I would shave them.
0: Okay. No, it's way more north. Way more north.
1: Way more north. Eyebrows.
0: Ooh, close, but no, it's actually eyelashes.
1: What?
0: Yes, right? What the hell?
1: Why would you do that? That's crazy.
0: It says here on the article, it says, growing number of young men are trimming and shaving their eyelashes to make themselves look more masculine.
1: No.
0: Not a good idea.
1: No. Beautiful eyes have eyelashes.
0: Right. Well, what's your favorite color? Eye color?
1: Oh, goodness. I like them all.
0: Oh, all right. Well, sound like you're in heat or something. I don't know.
1: As long as they have eyelashes, they're good.
0: All right. Sounds good.

0: It's money. Your chance to be fast to get the cash with Kia of St. Cloud and KCLD happening at 4:30. Well, 4:32 to be exact.
1: Hey, got one for you quick.
0: Okay.
1: So I was cleaning out my garage yesterday and came across my old boomerang.
0: Nice.
1: I couldn't remember how to throw it, but then it came back to me.
0: Oh, jeez.
1: now I can't throw it away.
0: Stop it.
1: That
0: was really bad, dude.
1: I know.

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The B-52s and Devo will be live, and we're giving away tickets all week long. 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

0: And two, Dustin's not allowed to do laundry.
1: Because I get yelled at if I do laundry.
0: Oh, see, I choose to do the laundry at our house because I don't want her to see what goes in there. You know, it's nasty.
1: Yeah.

0: I did a wedding this past weekend. Michaela and Bradley. Congratulations again from me, Derek Lee. You guys were a really cute couple. Especially Michaela dancing to Limp Bizkit over and over again. She goes, "Can you play the hot dog song?" I go, "Well, what's that?" She goes, "You haven't heard Hot Dog?" I said, "I don't think so." She says, "It says 42 times. Needless to say, there was a lot of farmers there that had tattoos and loved their hip-hop and loved their country music and rock. And they kept making fun of me that I didn't have tattoos or boots on. But listen, I do have tattoos. I'm just embarrassed of them.
1: Hey, those are cool tats, man.
2: Oh, for real. Thank you, bro. Yeah. You see the cobra?
3: The Derek Lee Show.
2: Oh, this?
1: Uh-huh.
2: That's my credo. No regrets.
1: Mm-hmm. You have no regrets?
4: Dad?
1: No. Like, not even a single letter.

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1: Hi. What caller am I?
0: We haven't even started yet.
1: Oh, you haven't? I thought I heard the money, money, money. Okay,
0: that was
1: okay,
0: just
1: okay.
0: Me singing in perfect pitch and tone.
1: Yes. Money, money, money, money!
0: Money! Money! Money! I think you're a little off. Try again. Ready?
1: Okay.
0: Money, money. Money, money. Money. No, it's in a C flat. You ready?
1: Okay.
0: Money.
1: Money.
0: Money. Money.
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12: Minnesota families are tired from all the challenges over the past few years. More than anything, we're tired of politics as usual. Politicians in St. Paul ignored big problems. The problems got huge, and now those same elected officials claim to have the solution. Eric Putnam is one of those politicians. Here's the truth. While local prosecutors have estimated the fraud to be as high as $9 billion, Eric Putnam refused to hold state officials accountable. He voted against common sense solutions like requiring state agencies to publish plans to combat waste, fraud, and abuse. He even opposed holding accountable the state officials who failed us despite evidence that fraud totaled billions of dollars. But now it's campaign season, and Putnam is claiming otherwise. Those are the same old political games that have gotten us into this mess. Don't reward politics as usual. Let's get Minnesota back on track. And that starts with opposing Eric Putnam in November. This independent expenditure is paid for by ProJobs Majority. It is not coordinated with or approved by any candidate, nor is any candidate responsible for it.

0: that's my niece's name, actually. I say that all the time to her.
1: 1047 KCLD and Key of St. Cloud is free cash. Just be fast or you'll lose it all.
0: Ophelia. That's not the name of our caller 10. That is Dwayne. Hello, Dwayne. How are you, buddy?
2: Hey, I am doing fabulous. How are you doing, my good man?
0: I am doing awesome. Dwayne, have you ever played Free Money High Low before?
2: No, actually not.
0: Okay, I'm liking this. We got people the first times all day today so far. So the money, you know, you can win up to $5,000 for your hand every single time we play. We play six times a day. What are you going to spend the money on if you win?
2: I think I'm going to get an e-bike and then donate the rest.
0: Not really? You're going to donate? Look at you. Oh, dang.
2: You got to help people out when you get a little ahead, right?
0: I guess. Yeah. Yeah. I mean, I wouldn't say that, but yeah, you're a nice guy. I like it. Good job. All right. Another question before I go ahead and grab your envelope here. Do you have any scars?
2: I got a little scar on my knee and one over my eye.
0: Okay. Well, what happened?
2: Remember back in, they used to put oil down and then put rock on the roads to have it press in.
0: Sure.
2: Well, I went running on it too quick, fell on it, and it went through into my knee. I was supposed to have stitches, but it was my dad was at home.
0: Yeah.
2: And my whole leg was full of blood in my shoe. So we were both like, hey, can we just put a Band-Aid on it and call it good?
0: Rub some dirt in that and get better, right?
2: Well, try not to rub dirt, but it all worked out good. I mean, I can still heal and run, so I'm good with it.
0: Well, that's good. That's a touching story about you and your dad. I like it. I got a bunch of scars, too. I got some on my head. I got hit by a vacuum when I was little, and there's a big, like, octagon almost. I fell through the floorboards of a boat and hit my head on the engine, so there's one over there on that side. I also got a hernia scar. You want to see those?
2: No, not at all. You let Kat take care of that first.
0: Oh, I wish. All right, here we go. We're going to see what your envelope holds. Hopefully, it's a whole bunch of money in here for you. Okay. I think I am ready. I am ready. The game starts, my friend, between $104 and $5,000 with your first guess.
2: $3,600.
0: Lower.
2: $3,400.
0: Higher.
2: $3,300.
0: Higher.
2: $3,350.
0: Higher. Higher.
2: $3,360.
0: Higher.
2: $3,390.
0: No, higher than 30. You went lower when I said go higher, bud. Yeah.
2: Oh, shoot. Yeah.
0: That's all right.
2: Stuck on that number.
0: You're stuck on the number and you're thinking about my hernia scars. I understand.
2: Oh, it was scary. I can't even see out the window right now.
0: Why? Because it's so steamy?
2: Well, I don't want to see anything.
0: the amount was $35.29. You started awesome. Oh. I was all like, oh my gosh.
2: Damn it.
0: Yeah. When you said 34, I said higher, and then you went lower, and that's when I was like, no, and you stuck in the 33s. But good news is you'll still have another chance to play coming up here at 5:30 after the Vibe at 5. All right, Dwayne?
2: Sounds good. Thanks. Appreciate it, Derek. Have a great evening.
0: You as well. Thanks for listening, and we appreciate you playing along with Free Money High Low and trying to be fast to get your cash. It happens six times a day, 6 a.m., 7 a.m., and 8 a.m. with the Playhouse, and then again with me in the afternoon at 3, 4, and 5 p.m. I do it on the half hours because I'm special, and I want you to win. So hopefully it will happen again. 5:30, your next chance to win, but staying tickets for you at 4:50.

0: I was on the Nest Cam last night. My mom was sitting on her couch, and Derek and I were talking to her about the lotto and Powerball. She's like, I'm going to go out and get a ticket. And just talking about what you'd spend your money on. And she was going to give a bunch to me. So
1: you lost twice.
0: I lost twice. I lost three times because I didn't even buy a ticket. So
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1: Derek.
0: Yes.
1: Can I try it just to see how hard it really is? Because I feel like it's not as hard as people make it out to be.
0: Sure. Hang on. Let me think of an amount here. Hang on. Okay. Okay. You ready?
1: Okay. I'm ready.
0: Okay. It starts with your first guess.
1: 3,000.
0: Higher.
1: 4,000.
0: Higher.
1: 5,000.
0: Lower.
1: 3,500.
0: Higher.
1: 3,600.
0: Higher.
1: 3,800.
0: Higher. You're just as good as everyone else playing, so.
1: Yeah. Well, he could have got it, though. He was actually close to the number.
0: Yours, you did the same thing, though. You went way lower. It was 4737 that I picked for you. But no worries. We're actually making a winner next, if you're smart enough. 2 out of 3 will get you Stain tickets at Mystic Lake Amphitheater. They're going to be there with Kuba Stank, Seether, and who else am I forgetting? Hinder. We're playing
2: Trivial. Chase. Whoop,
0: whoop. Next with KCLD.
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0: Well, 25 years ago, we were introduced to a band called Stained. Their album was called Break the Cycle. Their tour in 2026 is called Break the Cycle Anniversary Tour. And you get to go September 24th at the Mystic Lake Amphitheater. All you got to do is be Color 10 to play.
2: Cheerio! Chase!
0: Now!

0: gentlemen, boys and girls, it's time to play
1: Trivial
0: Change with me, Derek Lee. And yes, I know we're running a little bit late. I apologize for that, but you know, it's worth it. I mean, Stained, Seether, Hoobastank, and Hinder, Mystic Lake Amphitheater on the 24th. You're going absolutely free, hopefully, if your name is Katie. Hello, Katie.
2: Hello.
0: How are you?
2: I'm good. How are you?
0: I'm doing good. Do you want to tell everyone how you spell your name, Katie? Throwing me off and making me all nervous?
2: K-A-I-T-Y.
0: Ah, the I silent. I gotcha, right?
2: Mm-hmm.
0: Or something.
2: Is
0: it short for Caitlin? Is that, or no? No, that wouldn't be short for Caitlin.
2: Catherine.
0: That's what your like full name is? Your government name, as they like to say?
2: My government name.
0: Okay, all right. Well, Katie, with an I, I'm ready to play. If you're ready to play, you want to play?
2: I do.
0: All right.
2: I want to win.
0: All right, well, hopefully you can. Let's go ahead and see your categories. Okay. I like them today. History, sports, music, and food.
1: Food
0: is going to be Katie's first one. What veggie is used to make traditional sauerkraut? What veggie is used?
2: Cabbage.
0: Oh, geez. All right. Yes. Good job. Remember, Katie, with an I, this is a game show, so you want to keep a little bit of the drama going on, all right?
2: I'm excited.
0: Okay. Well, all I got to do is get one more, and you're going to the show September 24th. Let me say it again. It's Stained, it's Seether, it's Hoobastank, and it's Hinder. They're celebrating Stained's breakout album called Break the Cycle. It came out 25 years ago, and that's the name of the tour. So you're ready to play. And all you need is one left with one lifeline. History, sports, and music. What you got for me?
2: Sports.
0: Sports. You got it. Here we go. All right, sports. In golf, what is one stroke under par on a hole called? In golf.
2: All right. Want me to be a little suspenseful and not answer right away?
0: Unless you know it. If you know it, go ahead and win it.
2: It's a birdie.
0: Yeah! Good job, Katie! With an I. You and a friend going to go check out Stain September 24th at Mystic Lake Amphitheater. How cool is that?
2: Extremely cool.
0: All right. Well, I'm glad you're super excited. Just promise me at this concert you're going to keep your shirt on.
2: I promise.
0: Okay. All right, hang on the line so I can get your information and we can get you those tickets and get ready to play Free Money High Low right after the Vibe at 5, which starts now.
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7: The whistle's got woo. 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

0: us a voice note anytime, 320-251-1047. If I were you, I would try and contact me a whole bunch because, you know, I got prizes coming up. And it takes a while to, you know, to butter up this biscuit. Hello.
1: Hey.
0: Hey. Where are you calling from?
1: Huh?
0: I can barely hear you. Where are you calling from?
1: I'm outside.
0: Ah, good place. Been there a couple times.
1: What?
0: Yeah. Isn't that right down the road from Athens?
1: Say that again?

0: who, well, knows her assets.
1: Yep.
0: Be original and come up with a different kind of compliment. You know, like her eyes instead of her booty.
1: Because then that's all they're into.
0: Yeah, but Jenna, I mean, when something is so distracting, you can't help but take a look. Sometimes it's not always for the best. Like this one person I know.
2: We're not supposed to talk about the bloody mole, but there's a bloody mole winking me in the face. I'm going to chop it off and cut it up and make some guacamole.

0: 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What you doing?
1: I'm just relaxing. I had a doctor's appointment and taking it easy now.
0: Nice. Now, did you steal any rubber gloves when you're at the doctor's?
1: No, I have my own.
0: What?
1: I'm diabetic, so.
0: Oh, okay. Well, sorry to hear about that, but I'm glad you have access to as many rubber gloves as you want. We should talk off air.
1: Okay.
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0: him back.
1: I can't make you a billionaire, but I can get you money. A bunch of it, actually.
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1: Are you ready to play the last play of the day? Well, you are if your name is Cole. Hello, Cole. How are you, man? How was work today? I'm doing good. How was work today?
3: Not too bad.
1: Okay.
3: Just getting off right now.
1: Now, do you have to go home and shower because you have a dirty job, or do you have to like go home and like kick off your shoes and undo your tie? What type of job you got going on?
3: Yeah, definitely got to go home and shower. Build irrigation system.
1: Ooh, yeah. I would say you definitely need to shower, unless you like that smell. Do you like that smell, or do you even smell it anymore? Are you so used to it?
3: Not entirely.
1: No, you're not used to it. Okay.
3: No.
1: Well, I know you've played Free Money High Low before. Did you win before, though?
3: I have not.
1: Okay, so this is your first time this year, though, right?
3: Yep.
1: All right, so you do know how to play. You know it's between 104, which it never is. Okay, so you don't start low. All right. I don't know. I mean, I'm not supposed to be telling you that stuff, but it's a good chunk of money, and you can win if you're fast enough to get the cash, thanks to Key of St. Cloud. But before we get that amount, I want to know who your celebrity crush was as a kid.
3: Ooh, celebrity crush.
1: I was going to tell us how old you are, too, by the way.
3: Gosh, I got to think here. What was that, the girl from Spider-Man.
1: The girl?
3: Not Spider-Man, Transformers.
1: Ah, Megan Fox.
3: Yeah, there you go.
1: Megan Fox. I think she was a lot of people's crushes. I wasn't a kid in 2007 when that came out. But have you ever Googled her thumbs?
3: I've not, no.
1: Okay, when you get home tonight, after you take a shower, I want you to Google Megan Fox's thumbs. She's got toe thumbs.
3: Toe thumbs?
1: Yeah.
3: What's toe thumbs?
1: They look like freaking like they removed her toes and put them on her hands. It's weird looking. It's weird looking, dude. I mean, like, I still wouldn't be like, get out of here, weirdo. You know what I mean? But it's a little creepy. I'm just saying. Okay. So what are you going to Google when you get home?
3: Toe thumbs
1: from Megan Fox, right?
3: Yeah.
1: Okay. Let's play the game and get you hopefully a whole bunch of money in case you need surgery to fix your toe thumbs. But hopefully you don't have any. Okay. I am ready if you are ready. Are you ready, sir?
3: I am ready.
1: Okay. Then the game starts with your first guess.
3: $3,750.
1: Higher.
3: $4,000.
1: Higher.
3: $4,200.
1: Higher.
3: $45.
1: Higher.
3: $48.
1: Lower.
3: $47.
1: Lower.
3: $47.50.
1: Oh, lower. It was $46.48. Oh, not only so close, yeah, but you played a pretty good game, you know, so you know how to do it. Great job. Good news is we got 6 more chances for you to win tomorrow starting at 6 a.m. with the Playhouse. Sound good?
3: Hey, appreciate it. Thank you.
1: All right, man. Get home safe. And remember, Google Megan Fox toe thumbs, okay?
3: It definitely will.
1: All right, brother. 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Remember, free money high low is real simple to win. You just got to be fast to get the cash, my friend. And

0: Cat just stopped by the studio because she was bringing him to his Dr. Dish appointment at his basketball trainer. And he was like, hey, do you have any, like, old audio of me when I was a kid? I'm like, first of all, you're still a kid. And second, do I have audio?
1: Hi, my name is Liam. 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
1: Hello, Derek.
0: Russell, how are you?
1: Oh, pretty good.
0: Yeah?
1: Yeah, but I've been practicing here on the organ here.
0: I heard you got a new one.
1: Yeah. Oh, I just like it. I like it, especially the bullfights here.
0: I like it. You got some fast fingers on you, buddy.
1: Oh, yeah.
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0: Hey, did you play
1: Rodrigo? Oh, play what song by who?
0: You have Vampire.
1: Vampire. Oh, yeah, I can play that.
0: Yeah,
1: it's been a while. I kind of forgot about it. Everyone's just been calling for her new songs. Got to give those throwbacks some love, too.
0: Yeah.
1: What's your name?
0: This is Anna.
1: Anna, where are you calling from?
0: Minnesota.
1: And what are you doing tonight?
0: We're going to turn into tonight. We need some music.
1: You're doing what? I didn't hear any of that.
0: I'm going to throw a huge party.
1: Oh, you're throwing a huge party. Hey, thanks for calling Liveline. Here's your song.
0: Okay, you too.
1: Thanks for calling Liveline. I hate to kill

0: rapid line. Who sings it?
1: Metro Station.
0: Metro Station, yeah.
2: That's right.
0: You're the winner. Who's this?
1: Bree.
0: Bree, where are you calling from?
1: Swansea.
0: Have you won in the past 2 months?
1: I have won in the past, yeah. A month and a half ago, I think.
0: Oh, we have a 60-day rule. I'm sorry.
1: Oh, hold on. Let me see. I'm going to check my text messages. When was it? Oh, it was June 1st.
0: June 1st. All right. Well, that means you're able to win again. We're going to send you a gorgeous Liveline prize pack with stuff that money just can't buy. Bree, a Liveline trophy, a Liveline Magical Mason mouse pad, and a Liveline t-shirt. You'll have it all.
1: Awesome. Thank you so much.
0: You're so welcome. Hang on. We'll get your address.
1: Okay. Mason's on the line.
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0: 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Hello, Liveline. What do you want to hear?
1: Hi, can we please hear Stupid Song by Olivia Rodrigo? Yeah.
0: Yes, we played Vampire a few minutes ago. Did you hear that?
1: No.
0: Oh, you must have just turned us on.
1: Yeah.
0: That's okay. What's your name?
1: My name's Ainsley. My name's Callie.
2: My name is Heaven.
0: Oh, there's three of you. Oh, this is too stimulating. Where are you calling from?
1: Winnipeg, Manitoba, Canada.
0: All right. What are you doing tonight?
1: Nothing. Chilling.
2: All right.
0: Yeah.
1: We just finished supper.
2: Sweet.
0: Oh, you back in school now?
1: No. We start today.
2: Yeah. Oh, cool, I think.
0: This Thursday, like in 2 days?
1: Yeah.
0: Wow. You excited?
1: Yeah.
2: No.
1: Yeah,
0: mixed reaction.
1: No.
0: Well, you have a great time either way, and make some friends. Try to appreciate the fact that you at least can go to school and see the good side.
1: Okay.

0: ELD. Hello, Liveline. What do you want to hear?
1: Can I hear Sabrina Carpenter?
0: Yeah, I could do espresso. Please, please, please. Manchild, tears, taste, feather, bedchem.
1: Manchild is perfect.
0: Okay, here it comes. Who is this?
1: McKenna Evans.
0: McKenna, where are you calling from?
1: Columbus, Ohio.
0: And what are you doing tonight?
1: I am just chilling.
0: All right. Well, we hope you chill with us for the next 4.5 hours. We're not going anywhere, okay? All kinds of crazy people calling in and your request playing now.
1: So cool. I'd love to.
0: All right. Have a great night. Thanks for calling Liveline.
1: You too.
0: Bye.

0: 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Hello, Liveline. What do you want to hear?
1: Do you have Fireworks by Katy Perry?
0: Oh, yes, I do. And that's a perfect song for tonight as we wrap up summer. Who's this?
1: Brinley.
0: Brinley, where are you calling from?
1: Henning, Minnesota.
0: What's going on tonight?
1: I'm just being with my dad and my sister.
0: Any big plans before summer officially ends on the 22nd?
1: I don't know.
0: Oh. Time's flying by. You gotta make the most of it, okay? Go out, do something wild. Have fun!
1: Yeah.
0: Stay with us all night long, though. We've got your soundtrack. Thanks for calling Liveline.

0: Oh, Lifeline, Malcolm Todd, Earrings, one of the biggest tracks of this year, of course, the past couple months. It's been in our top five requests. So we play whatever you want on this show, old or new, it's up to you. So let us know. What are you doing? Where are you going? Who are you with? And what song should we play for all of North America right now? It's a live show, and we really will answer. 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Otherwise, follow us on the socials at Mason Kelter, MasonKelter. 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

0: discover her story. 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
3: Minnesota families are tired from all the challenges over the past few years. More than anything, we're tired of politics as usual. Politicians in St. Paul ignored big problems. The problems got huge, and now those same elected officials claim to have the solution. Eric Putnam is one of those politicians. Here's the truth. While local prosecutors have estimated the fraud to be as high as $9 billion, Eric Putnam refused to hold state officials accountable. He voted against common sense solutions like requiring state agencies to publish plans to combat waste, fraud, and abuse. He even opposed holding accountable the state officials who failed us despite evidence that fraud totaled billions of dollars. But now it's campaign season, and Putnam is claiming otherwise. Those are the same old political games that have gotten us into this mess. Don't reward politics as usual. Let's get Minnesota back on track. And that starts with opposing Eric Putnam in November. This independent expenditure is paid for by ProJobs Majority. It is not coordinated with or approved by any candidate, nor is any candidate responsible for it.

0: What do you want to hear?
1: Hey, I want to hear This Independent from Neo.
0: Oh, yeah, that's a great song. Who's this? Where are you calling from?
1: My name is Ryler Wilson, and I'm calling from Duncan, Oklahoma.
0: What's going on tonight?
1: Not much. Just made some hamburgers.
0: Yeah, nice summertime food. What do you like to put on yours?
1: I like to put baked beans on my hamburger.
0: Ooh, that does sound really good. What about coleslaw?
1: I'm not a fan of coleslaw.
0: Oh, you gotta try it. Coleslaw on the burger, a little bit of barbecue sauce, maybe some onion rings. That's like so southern, right?
1: That made my mouth water.
0: Yeah. Imagine if I was eating that right now and make the board all sticky and get the sauce everywhere.
1: Yeah.
0: It'd be a disaster. All right, well, here's your song. Thanks for calling Liveline.

0: 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Hello, Liveline. What do you want to hear?
1: Hey, can I request Benson Boone? Still with Beautiful Things.
0: Okay. Have you seen him on tour? He's all over the world right now.
1: Oh, yeah. He's great. He is great.
0: The videos keep popping up in my feed. Jumping around and the backflips in his voice. I mean, I don't think he cares about the long-term damage. He just wants to entertain people now. You know, when he's 40, he's going to be all achy and have no voice. And
1: he's ready to rock and roll now. Let me tell you, I can't get enough of Benson Boone.
0: Oh, well, I'm sure he appreciates that. Who's this?
1: This is Dave.
0: And where are you from, Dave?
1: Dave, calling from Keene, New Hampshire.
0: Oh, cool. Here's your song. Thanks for calling Lightline, Dave.
1: Thank you.
0: Bye-bye.

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